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12: Southwest Michigan weather. Humid tonight. Areas of fog as the rain moves out. Temperatures will land in the upper 60s. As for Wednesday, high temps in the upper 80s. This is going to be coupled with humidity and sunshine, making it feel more like the 90s. And then later in the day, we do expect a round of showers and storms. Some of these could have some damaging wind gusts, isolated large hail, or even a small tornado. Now, as we go overnight Wednesday into Thursday, more storm chances, and then Thursday, yet another round. Tracking Southwest Michigan's weather, I'm Storm Team 8 Chief Meteorologist Ellen Baca.

If feelings of euphoria last longer than 4 hours, don't call your doctor. Just turn us off. 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

to the three, to the four. When it's last call and they kick us out the door. It's getting kinda late, but the ladies want some more. Oh my, good Lord. Tell them drink.

0: 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We return, of course, Luke Bryan. That's my kind of Luke. To go see him at the farm tour in Allegan.
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2: Humid tonight, areas of fog as the rain moves out. Temperatures will land in the upper 60s. As for Wednesday, high temps in the upper 80s. This is going to be coupled with humidity and sunshine, making it feel more like the 90s. And then later in the day, we do expect a round of showers and storms. Some of these could have some damaging wind gusts, isolated large hail, or even a small tornado. Now, as we go overnight Wednesday into Thursday, more storm chances, and then Thursday, yet another round. Tracking Southwest Michigan's weather, I'm Storm Team 8 Chief Meteorologist Ellen Baca.

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0: At WAN 98.5, we know that one person who stays late to help a colleague, bring a meal to a neighbor in need, or always seem to have a kind word just when you need it most. 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
3: Southwest Michigan weather.
4: Humid tonight, areas of fog as the rain moves out. Temperatures will land in the upper 60s. As for Wednesday, high temps in the upper 80s. This is going to be coupled with humidity and sunshine, making it feel more like the 90s. And then later in the day, we do expect a round of showers and storms. Some of these could have some damaging wind gusts, isolated large hail, or even a small tornado. Now, as we go overnight Wednesday into Thursday, more storm chances, and then Thursday, yet another round. Tracking Southwest Michigan's weather, I'm Storm Team 8 Chief Meteorologist Ellen Baca.

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0: 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And we return, of course, Luke Bryan. That's my kind of Luke. To go see him at the farm tour in Allegan.
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7: Southwest Michigan weather.
8: Humid tonight, areas of fog as the rain moves out. Temperatures will land in the upper 60s. As for Wednesday, high temps in the upper 80s. This is going to be coupled with humidity and sunshine, making it feel more like the 90s. And then later in the day, we do expect a round of showers and storms. Some of these could have some damaging wind gusts, isolated large hail, or even a small tornado. Now, as we go overnight Wednesday into Thursday, more storm chances, and then Thursday, yet another round. Tracking Southwest Michigan's weather, I'm Storm Team 8 Chief Meteorologist Ellen Baca.

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0: 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We return, of course, Luke Bryan. 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

This is a test of the emergency alert system originating from the EAS local primary station. If this had been an actual emergency, such as a tornado, a toxic material release, nuclear plant incident, or other state or local emergency affecting your safety, an official message would have followed the alert tone. This concludes this test of the emergency alert system.

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0: 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We return, of course, Luke Bryan. That's my kind of Luke. To go see him at the farm tour in Allegan.
1: Plus, I found a story, JD. 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
4: Michigan Ag Now. This is your morning report, and I'm Rusty Halverson. Supporters of year-round E15 gasoline sales are making another push in Congress, but significant hurdles remain before the measure can become law. Backers of the proposal are working to attach E15 language to a larger must-pass bill in hopes of advancing the policy through a closely divided U.S. Senate. Industry groups are negotiating potential concessions for fuel refiners in an attempt to broaden support and avoid opposition that could derail the measure. One industry executive familiar with the discussions told Reuters News, "This is a very complicated, unwieldy process that's very unpredictable. Any change needed to gain support from one group risks losing support from another." House Ag Committee Republican Rick Crawford, seeking support from USDA Secretary Brooke Rollins at a recent hearing for his push to speed up ARC and PLC payments, sometimes delayed by more than a year. Crawford brought up the ARC-PLC issue with the secretary.
5: I would say that if conditions are bad enough in a given year that they trigger a payment, that the payment is necessary in that year, not putting it off for 12 to 14 months.
4: Crawford told Rollins he's working to pass legislation to speed up payments that he complained are basically made in arrears.
5: And so what I've sought to do is to actually create an opportunity for advanced partial payments for producers to help offset some of the interest expense associated with continuing to produce without those payments being made.
4: Crawford argued that ARC and PLC payments need to be made in real time, not a year or more after the damage is done. Rollins quickly getting on board.
6: If it moves forward, we will get it implemented. And it's especially important with the additional 30 million acres that we're now adding into those programs that we're able to do this quickly.
4: Agriculture Secretary Brooke Rollins.
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0: Areas of fog this morning. Boy, it's going to be a hot and humid one today. We have a heat advisory for Kalamazoo, Battle Creek, and points to the south. Noon until 8 o'clock this evening for heat index temperatures 95 to 100. Then we have to focus on the chance of severe weather. So strong thunderstorms possible this afternoon through the overnight. Expect a high today near 87. More thunderstorms tonight and more potential severe weather later on Thursday. I'm Storm Team 8 meteorologist Matt Kirkwood, tracking southwest Michigan's weather.
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0: At WAN 98.5, we know that one person who stays late to help a colleague, bring a meal to a neighbor in need, or always seem to have a kind word just when you need it most. 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
2: I'm Manny, and today's the last day for Wayne's Music and Fighting Hunger. So what do you say we get this going?
1: You got it. Let's do it. Come on, everybody. It's singing time.
3: Good morning.
2: Good morning.
3: Good morning.
2: Good morning.
1: Why?

0: welcome. You have made it to Wednesday. I had to think about that for a second.
1: Yeah, so think about it. You're halfway through
0: June
1: the work week.
0: June 10th.
1: You didn't catch any charges. I'm really proud of you.
0: Well, not at
1: yeah,
0: all.
1: Yeah, right?
0: Yeah. No charges yet.
1: Yeah, right, yeah. Right.
0: Charges have yet to be filed.
1: No matter how those coworkers are acting.
0: Yeah. It was a later night last night because the hosting the on-field games for the Battle Jacks.
1: How was that?
0: So they had to make up a game that they were supposed to play last night. And they got mm-hmm. through the fifth inning. So then they started playing the game at 3 o'clock yesterday afternoon.
1: Okay.
0: Then we had that massive downpour on this side of town. Springfield, nothing.
1: Okay.
0: Because I'm driving and I'm thinking, no big deal. I get it there and I see everybody's all wet and they have the tarp on the field.
1: Oh, and so Penfield got it then.
0: Penfield got it. Right over in that area where the ball field is.
1: Oh,
0: yeah.
1: No.
0: So C.L. Brown Stadium got delayed a little bit more. So then they had to finish, get this, Mandy, one inning, three outs. All right. That's what they had to finish.
1: And do you need a third makeup?
0: Yeah. Nope. We're good. They were able to finish it. All right.
1: Okay.
0: They were able to get it in. And then last night at like about 7:30 or so, I think they were able to start to the game
1: mm-hmm.
0: for the one that was scheduled for last night. And no, it was okay. I mean, we felt some drops from time to time, but they were able to get the game in last night. They got down 8-1. And I noticed mm-hmm. the girls from the radio station here, they were at their table.
1: Okay.
0: Once it got to 8-1, I looked up and they were long gone.
1: Oh,
0: I mean,
1: yeah.
0: They were like, we're not going to stick around here for this. All of a sudden,
1: uh-huh.
0: the boys get hot.
1: Well, they saw the girls leave.
0: No, I think that's probably what it is. So we ended up putting a pretty good run together, got down to the final inning and lost 8 or 9, I think it was 9-6 was the final score.
1: Oh, really?
0: Yeah. So, I mean,
1: okay.
0: after being down 8-1, they save faced a little bit. So, really, Mandy, they lost, and you weren't there. I think it could be Julie up front now that's got
1: oh,
0: the
1: curse. Oh, you think it's Julie then?
0: Yeah.
1: Oh,
0: that's
1: boy.
0: What Scott West told me in a text. He goes, that's because Julie's there.
1: So, what
0: that's
1: is this
0: why.
1: Curse? Kind of like the cold or something going around the
0: know.
1: Office?
0: Well, it must be rubbing off on everybody.
1: Well,
0: I don't know.
1: Make sure you keep your hands to yourself. Don't touch anyone.
0: Right,
1: I mean,
0: right.
1: You'll catch the curse.
0: I know, right?
1: I'm like Typhoid Mary. Good right. Lord.
0: Let's find out what the forecast is. It's probably going to be pretty doggone nice today now that there's no baseball game to play tonight. So let's find out with Matt from Wood TV 8.
2: Areas of fog this morning. Boy, it's going to be a hot and humid one today. We have a heat advisory for Kalamazoo, Battle Creek, and points to the south. Noon until 8 o'clock this evening for heat index temperatures 95 to 100. Then we have to focus on the chance of severe weather. Strong thunderstorms possible this afternoon through the overnight. Expect a high today near 87. More thunderstorms tonight and more potential severe weather later on Thursday. I'm Storm Team 8 meteorologist Matt Kirkwood, tracking southwest Michigan's weather.
1: Thank you very much, Matt. I guess it's currently 70 degrees. We could get around the 90s at 2 p.m. It's JD and Mandy in the morning. We might even need to, like, tell everybody about, you know, how to stay hydrated and how to know if you're getting heat exhaustion
0: I think
1: at
0: we're
1: this
0: gonna,
1: point.
0: I had a note written down about that as well. We're
1: oh,
0: getting
1: you did?
0: Well, we've been so cold and chilly and rainy for
1: yeah.
0: so long. Now we're just hot and rainy.
1: And, like, the humidity's, like, terrible. I don't want to be one of those people who go, oh, it's a dry heat in Arizona. But
0: no more
1: it does feel different.
0: No curmudgeoning, because otherwise we could be the opposite. Remember, that's our goal. In the summertime, we talk about that.
1: I swear, if we get the S word and snow in June, I don't know what I'll do.
0: No. If it snows when it's 90, we got a problem. It's probably just pollen right. anyway, right?
1: Yeah, well, they certainly do pollen forecast the way they do the snow forecast. Yeah. Like, I think I saw there was like 1 to 3 inches somewhere with a cottonwood. I'm like, oh, so we're just going to get this all year. Okay, that's
0: Here
1: cool.
0: There we go. No wonder why my nose feels like I'm carrying around a sledgehammer.
1: Right, I think it was like a week or two somewhere else, but I don't remember where.
0: All right, let's go ahead and get going with your kick butt song of the day here in a minute. But before we do that, it's the Dandy Ones toast of the day.
1: Coffee's hot, the sky's waking slow. One more Wednesday, one more show. Tonight we gather friends and food, helping neighbors doing good. A little music, a little cheers for folks who need some help this year. So raise your mug, let the kindness ring, let the final night wane and sing. So here's full hearts and helping one another. Let's go. It's time to start the show.
0: Hey, we're off. All right.
1: Let's do it. Woo!
0: Brett Briscoe joins us next. We'll talk about what he's got coming up in the news and maybe some other interesting stuff, including an NBA legend could be spending 35 years somewhere.

0: That's Jason Aldean, and Don't Tell on Me. That's his brand new song. It's Wind 98.5 over there, the Pride of Scots.
1: Mandy Marshall.
0: It's JD. So I have to call Mandy yesterday afternoon.
1: Yeah.
0: Because I was freaked out. I got in my car. We're at the end of the day, and I call Mandy because I noticed that my car has a digital readout now for miles per hour. Mandy, I never touched it.
1: Yeah, so you had more of a, at first, a traditional speedometer, right?
0: Right.
1: Where it had, like, all the numbers and then a little bar that would show you what you were going.
0: Yeah, 0 to 140 or 150, whatever it is, and that's what I've had forever.
1: Yeah,
0: all right? And I get in, and all of a sudden, now it's numeric.
1: Yeah, now it's like a digital clock.
0: Yeah.
1: Yeah, where it tells you what the... And the number of how fast you're going.
0: So then
1: it's
0: hard
1: to describe, isn't it?
0: Right. It is hard to describe. So I'm trying to arrow up and down to get my... Because I'm trying to select what I need because it's what I'm used to.
1: Uh-huh.
0: No selection is gone. There wasn't there. So I got to try and do this again tomorrow or today when I get back in before I even drive away. Because maybe it wasn't letting me select it while I was driving. I don't know. All I know is I never touched that car. I never touched that dial. Not a thing. When I pulled in yesterday morning, it was the way it was supposed to be.
1: It sounded like when Bill Clinton has to defend himself.
0: Right?
1: Define what the word is.
0: It's, oh, no. Gosh.
1: I never touched the car.
0: Anyway, I know.
1: But the funny thing is, like, I know this happens a lot in Scots. Like, people personify their vehicle, right?
0: Mm-hmm.
1: Have you always felt that your car was, their Jeep was more feminine or masculine?
0: Oh, mine is probably more masculine.
1: Well, you know, maybe it's like the cat where you misgendered the Jeep.
0: It could be.
1: Because the Jeep's like, oh, you're not paying attention to me. It's kind of like getting a haircut.
0: Yeah.
1: Do you notice anything different about me, JD?
0: I don't know. I don't know.
1: It switched up the dash.
0: Yeah, it switched up the dash on me. I don't know. Brett Briscoe's joining us from the Wind 98.5 newsroom. I don't know. Do you have a digital readout on yours, Brett?
2: On my truck, I do. On my Jeep, it's like the old-fashioned speedometer.
0: Okay. So that's a good way to say it.
1: Yeah. Thanks, Brett.
0: The old-fashioned speedometer. And all of a sudden, it's like a digital readout. And I'm like, where did this come from? So I'm thinking, is AI attacking my car? Is it just taking me over to mess with me?
1: Yeah.
0: Because I made that comment about AI, you know, taking over for Calhoun County's emergency services.
1: You thought Skynet took over your Jeep.
0: Yeah, I thought Skynet took over my...
1: Terminator.
0: Well, I admit I have an app. I have an app that I can remote start my car, or it gives me warnings, like if my oil lights are on or there's a problem.
1: You said you can start your car anywhere in the world.
0: I can.
1: Why would you need that feature? Like, I don't understand that feature. I mean, it's cool, but I don't know what the implications are.
0: Well, I will tell you, I had a friend of mine, actually, he got taken to, they used his truck to take him to the airport.
1: Okay.
0: And he parked his truck, and then his buddy's wife picked his buddy up, and they took off, and he locked his keys in the car, his buddy did.
1: Oh, so the app helps with that, then.
0: He was in, I think he was in Singapore.
1: Okay.
0: And he texted him and said, hey, I locked my keys in your car, I can't go to work, blah, blah, blah. And he didn't know until the next day because it was on a Sunday.
1: Oh, no.
0: So he goes, well, hang on. And he unlocked his door from Singapore.
1: That's pretty cool.
0: That is nuts. So for me to say that my speedometer look changed without me touching it, I don't think it's a reach. I really don't.
1: Yeah, right. Yeah, you swear it wasn't you, right?
0: It was not me. Oh, I did not touch it. Somebody's taking over
1: my car. Not user error, then? No.
0: I'll be back.
1: Oh my
2: gosh. Is there like a select button on the steering wheel that maybe your thumb accidentally hit?
0: That's what I'm thinking. It had to be. But like I said, I went through the menu to look and it didn't give me the old offer. I'll give you an update later.
2: I like the digital in my truck better than I like the old fashioned speedometer.
1: Well, I got digital.
0: Yeah.
1: Mine's an app because my speedometer doesn't work.
0: And she's minted it on a 50,000-watt radio station.
1: I am, but nobody knows what kind of car I drive.
0: No, everybody knows Mandy's car with the rack and the duct tape. Everybody knows.
1: Everybody. Well, I haven't done duct tape yet. Maybe I should.
0: There you go. Well, you know what? They got special colored duct tape. You can get matching
1: duct
0: tape.
1: Oh, for the side. On my brake light, the back, it looks fine. But if you look on the side, that's where I get a hole in it when I hit that mailbox.
0: That's great.
1: It's so funny when people say, they're like, well, how long's that been there? I'm like, a while. You see, when the authorities are behind me, though, it looks fine.
0: There you go. All right, Brett, what do we have to look forward to in the news? I don't even know if we're going to look forward to it or not, but what do you have for his top story?
2: The Michigan Court of Appeals has overturned three convictions of a Jackson County man, Joseph Morrison, for his roles in the plot to kidnap Governor Whitmer back in 2020. Dana Nessel, the attorney general, says she plans to appeal. And the city of Kalamazoo, they're planning to cut down 8,000 trees.
0: Whoa.
2: Because they say there's safety issues. We'll give you
1: I saw that story, yeah.
0: All right, more on that in just a minute. It's Chris Jansen at Win98.5.
3: Prettiest girl I've ever seen. Look at her, man, look at me.

0: That's Being a Beer, Chris Jansen at Twin 98.5 with JD and Mandy in the morning. Friday, we will draw another person that has been nominated for Kindness Counts, presented by Hala Trailers of Coldwater and Royal Chevrolet GMC in Coldwater.
1: You know, it's kind of been like a sweet tradition lately with all the sweet stories on Friday when we draw our winners.
0: I think we need that. I'm so glad we're doing this, because to be able to share just people being great, because that's just who they are.
1: Nothing because they love the good deed, right?
0: I think of it that way. Yeah. It's just who they are. And that's why I think people like this deserve some noise once in a while.
1: And they're special and they're rare. Because, like, you know, people like me and you, JD, when we do good deeds, it's because we want to do the bad deeds later, right? It equals out.
0: I don't know. Don't lump me into that.
1: Don't lump me. Actually, that is a phenomenon. It's called moral licensing.
0: Is it?
1: That's my randomness.
0: Okay. Okay. I got you.
1: But there's, like, sweet people that do it just because they want to be good, right?
0: Absolutely.
1: And we want to make sure they get something special, like a $100 gift card.
0: Mm-hmm. So it'll be nice. Kindness Counts. Some other supporting sponsors that are jumping in on this with us. Let's see. B&T Dock and Lift in Coldwater. And also... A1 foam insulation serving Southwest Michigan. So go to windcountry.com for Kindness Counts. We got another couple of weeks on this.
1: Yeah, definitely. And another special thank you to Royal Chevrolet GMC and Coldwater and Hallett Trailers for helping us. Thank everybody.
0: News is next. Nate Smith kicks it off on Wind 98.5.
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0: 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No, I can't love you anymore. That's Ella Langley and Morgan Wallen. I can't love you anymore. That's just too bad. I got to tell you, I like the tune.
1: That's a beautiful song. I like how they went.
0: We're running a little bit behind, so we're going to catch us up here. We got your extended forecast on the way. And by the way, you can win JD and Mandy's seats out at the Battle Jacks.
1: Oh, my God. This is going to be a great one.
0: It's fun as we team
1: up.
0: Are we
1: going to talk about it?
0: Yeah. Oh, yeah. We sure will. As we team up with our good friends over at Long Street Living. So hang in there for that. Right now, though.
1: Here's our news update. Good morning, Brett.
2: Good morning. The Michigan Court of Appeals has overturned the three convictions of a Jackson County man, Joseph Morrison, for his roles in the plot to kidnap Governor Gretchen Whitmer in 2020. Morrison was found guilty in 2022 of providing material support for terrorist acts, gang membership, and felony firearms, and was sentenced to between 4 and 20 years in prison. Michigan Attorney General Dana Nessel says they plan to appeal that decision. The Road Commission of Kalamazoo County is going to remove around 8,000 trees from roadsides over the next 5 years. They are using federally funded road safety initiative for the project to remove trees that are within 33 feet of the center line of certain county roads. There is opposition, however, and residents have created at least two petitions against the plan. The Road Commission maintains the project is being done for safety. Overdose deaths in Michigan have dropped 47% since 2021. That's according to the Michigan Department of Health and Human Services. The state's overdose death rate in 2025 is projected to be 16.4 deaths per 100,000 residents. That's down from 30.8 deaths per 100,000 in 2021. There were 3,096 deaths from overdoses in 2021 and are predicted to be under 1,800 this year. The number of opioid overdeaths hit 2,539 back in 2021. That's the highest on record since the state started keeping track in 2000. And Apple is previewing its new child safety features. They're being rolled out to make it easier for parents to manage their content. Their kids can see who they're talking to and when they have access to apps. Apple says the new steps are important to protect children. It says the safety features are designed to build on already existing parental controls. The company also says the first and most important step a parent can take to ensure age-appropriate experiences is to set up a child account. It's required for children under 13 and is available for those up to 18. In sports, Tigers blew out the Twins last night 10-4 at Comerica. Dylan Dingler with a pair of home runs. Tigers have now won 6 of their last 7. Game 2 of that series is tonight. Northwoods League action on Tuesday. Battle Jacks dropped 2 to Kenosha by scores of 6-0 and 9-6. Kalamazoo lost to Fond du Lac 7-2. In the NHL, Carolina beat Vegas 5-3. That evens the Stanley Cup Finals at 2 games apiece. NBA Finals resume tonight at Madison Square Garden in New York. Knicks lead the Spurs 2-1. 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
8: Two-time liberal loser John James was the only Michigan Republican to support the dangerous kill switch mandate, which, starting next year, allows the government and AI to determine when we can drive our own cars. What next, John? Kill switches are something they'd mandate in China. Perry Johnson is Michigan's conservative voice for freedom from dangerous liberal mandates and painful taxes. 4747. President Trump wrote, Perry Johnson is a brilliant businessman who has enjoyed great success. Above all, he loves our country. Vote Perry Johnson for governor.
9: I'm Perry Johnson, and I approve this message. 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
12: Southwest Michigan weather. Areas of fog this morning. Boy, it's going to be a hot and humid one today. We have a heat advisory for Kalamazoo, Battle Creek, and points to the south. Noon until 8 o'clock this evening for heat index temperatures 95 to 100. Then we have to focus on the chance of severe weather. Strong thunderstorms possible this afternoon through the overnight. Expect a high today near 87. More thunderstorms tonight and more potential severe weather later on Thursday. I'm Storm Team 8 meteorologist Matt Kirkwood, tracking southwest Michigan's weather.
1: Thank you very much for that update, Matt. The current temperature is 72 degrees. There are some sprinkles in the sky, so grab that umbrella. It's JD and Mandy in the morning.
0: Luke Bryan, tickets before you can buy them for his farm.

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1: I'm Mandy Marshall.
0: Win, JD and Mandy seats out at the Battle Jacks game. So home games, we're going to draw every Wednesday at 7:40. Now, we might do a little sooner in the week, depending upon the schedule of the games.
1: Mm-hmm.
0: All right. But what Mandy and I are going to do is through registration at wincountry.com, you're going to go out and win our Reed rocking recliners.
1: Ooh, yeah.
0: Which are going to be at the Battle Jack games, complete with food service.
1: That is going to be so comfortable. I feel like you'd be the envy of the entire stadium.
0: Oh, I think so.
1: Like sitting in those, like everybody's going to be staring at you being like,
0: well, you know where the tables are, right? In the old Detroit Tiger Stadium seats that we sit in?
1: Yeah, totally.
0: Right. It's going to be right behind there. They're going to put them up on a platform. You will have your own, you'll have a waiter or a waitress, okay? The food is free. Just like at the tables.
1: Oh, yeah, just like home plate is.
0: Just like the home plate club.
1: Oh, I love the home plate club.
0: But you're going to be in two beautiful recliners, compliments of our friends at Longstreet Living.
1: Ooh.
0: In Marshall.
1: Nice.
0: Yeah, it's going to be
1: that's
0: going
1: to
0: nice.
1: Be like being a king and a queen.
0: Mm-hmm.
1: You're gonna, everybody's going to be like, who is that person? Like, why are they special? Why are they on those thrones?
0: I know, right? How do I get those seats? Listen to JD and Mandy in the morning. We will tell you. First of all, go to wincountry.com right now. Click on Win JD and Mandy seats at the Battle Jacks. Here is the kicker. August 6th, the last home game for the Battle Creek Battle Jacks.
1: Mm-hmm.
0: We're going to give those seats away.
1: Oh, really? Yeah. Now, is that going to be drawn from everybody that have entered or the people that got the seats?
0: Anyone who registers.
1: Oh, that's exciting.
0: Right. So you'll want to make sure you're out there for the final home game, Thirsty Thursday.
1: Mm-hmm.
0: I do want to throw this out there. One of those days.
1: I see what you did there, Battle Jacks. Yeah, throw it out there.
0: July 14th. Put that on your calendar.
1: Okay, I'm doing it right now.
0: It's going to be Tim the Beer Guy night.
1: Oh!
0: So you're going to win Tim the Beer Guy seats.
1: What? Yeah. Oh my gosh.
0: How about that?
1: And you felt his head grow three sizes larger. Just like the Grinch with his heart.
0: It's already there. What's wrong with that?
1: Oh my God, Tim the Beer Night. I cannot wait for this.
0: All right.
1: If you haven't gotten tickets for that night, you better.
0: All right. With JD and Mandy seats with the Battle Jacks.

0: seriously, think about this, man. You're going to be at a baseball game with a beer in your hand. You'll have tables, I'm sure, that they're going to put by you with JD and Mandy seats. And you're going to be able to watch the game in luxury.
1: Who gets to say that they went to a Battle Jacks game and a resort at the same time?
0: I know,
1: does this
0: right?
1: feel like being at a resort? Like,
0: your
1: Mai Tais being
0: like
1: presented to you?
0: Watching a live baseball game in your living room. That's kind of what the concept is.
1: Yeah, wow.
0: Pretty cool. It's Win 98.5 with JD and Mandy in the morning. 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We will pick winners for the home games real soon, your first one. So let's get in there, get registered, and go have a great time, and you could win those seats. They're the Reed Rocker recliners. Each one is like around $1,000 a piece.
1: Oh, man. This is a high-ticket item.
0: I know, right? It's mm-hmm. awesome. Plus, you get food for free and served to you.
1: Oh, I love that.
0: You.
1: Wow.
0: Dog.
1: That's going to be a great time.
0: You got it. All right. It's time for JD's randomness. These are random facts that could help you win the next trivia contest you play, Dandy One. Otherwise, well, it's just good old table fodder.
1: So what do you have for us today?
0: All right. Let's see what we can find here. I had it. I'm sorry.
1: Do you want me to start giving you facts off the
0: I
1: top of my head?
0: I got it. Here
1: I got
0: go.
1: Some.
0: No, I couldn't I give you some, but then I got to make sure I go check them. Do you know that the beer, since we're talking about when JD and Mandy seats out at the ballgame,
1: mm-hmm.
0: the beer that gets the worst overall rating in the world is Budweiser Select 55.
1: Really? Why is
0: that? Keystone Ice is the second worst, okay. followed by Natty Light.
1: Well, I've been drinking Natty Light.
0: No,
1: oh,
0: that doesn't surprise me one bit.
1: Well, it's not that expensive either, well, so that might be
0: well,
1: part of that.
0: It. Listen, some people never get rid of their college budget, okay?
1: Listen, Natty Light is the base. Then you add stuff to it, and it tastes really good.
0: That's what you were telling me.
1: Yeah, tomato juice, lime, salt, and like some Cajun seasoning. You got a enchilada, man.
0: Right. Do you pour it over ice, too?
1: You could. Yeah. I don't. I'm not really a nice person.
0: Not a nice person. All right. Do you know this tallest building in Wyoming? Pretty open out there in Wyoming, right?
1: Yeah, right.
0: It's an 11-story office building in Cheyenne, and it's only 148 feet tall.
1: They should.
0: That's like, when you know you're in a small town.
1: They should make that a tourism stop.
0: All right. I think it's
1: like
0: cool.
1: a dorky one.
0: The world's, Wyoming's tallest building.
1: That's what I'm saying. They should make that a tourism stop.
0: That's like, what is it? Is South Dakota that they have? Where the heck is Wall Drug?
1: And oh,
0: it's
1: no,
0: a
1: I
0: drugstore. Yeah, it's a drugstore.
1: Oh, really?
0: Yeah, and it became like this big tourist stop or the Corn Palace. And you go out there thinking you're going to see this big corn stock, and it's just.
1: Yeah.
0: It's a. I don't know. I look at it and think, okay, whatever. And they got bumper stickers.
1: I love it.
0: They got
1: it.
0: Bumper stickers in the Dakotas that say, where the heck is Wall Drug?
1: Oh, I love that. That's so funny.
0: Random, I know, but they are true facts that could help you win the next trivia contest you play. Good luck with that.
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1: Oh, we're going to have another song for you to figure out.
0: You got it.
1: And as rapid fire, remember, if you don't get it right and you're caller number five, we're going to caller number six.
0: So. I hated doing that yesterday.
1: Does that hurt?
0: Doggone it, because we love everybody to win.
1: Yes, that poor guy.
0: Yeah, that's all right. He'll get even with us.
1: There's a lot of trauma associated with this contest.
0: You got that right. Plus, Mandy's got a story about a lady who got in trouble for hanging onto her phone.
1: Yeah, this was probably the shortest traffic ticket in the world, in the history.
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0: That's Win 98.5, JD and Mandy in the morning. That's Parker McCollum. Well, we just announced it a little bit ago that you can win JD and Mandy seats out of the Battle Jacks. There's those Reed rocker recliners that you're going to sit in out there, and you'll get fed for free. And all we ask in return is that you just tip your server.
1: Yeah. Don't forget that part.
0: Yeah, that's a very important part.
1: They're going to be making you feel like a king or a queen. So.
0: I know, right?
1: Oh. I think they'll feed you grapes. Fan you with the feather fans.
0: You got it. Get yourself registered to win these. There'll be two tickets every game that we have for home games, and you'll be in those seats. So we want to try and keep them filled every home game. Why not, right?
1: Yeah.
0: By the way, the Field of Flight is around the corner already. I can't believe this. Actually, Barb Haluska called me yesterday.
1: Oh, yeah? So what did Barb say?
0: Well, first of all, she always sounds like she's running around with her head cut off.
1: Oh, I know, but that's a huge event to put together.
0: Man, I mean, she gets stuff done.
1: It's like a staple of the community around here for Kalamazoo and Battle Creek.
0: Bet. She gets stuff done. We're going to get her in here again like we did last year. We'll talk about the event, all that great stuff. Mm-hmm. She is excited that we're giving away that golden ticket again for Field of Flight.
1: Well, that's a huge prize pass. A huge prize package.
0: You can't get this unless you're a high-level sponsor. I want you to understand that.
1: Yeah. I didn't know that until this year because, you know, the work we do.
0: Right.
1: You have to be like a corporate sponsor to be a VIP, right?
0: Yeah, something like that. I mean, it's a big deal. VIP, four of them. VIP passes, VIP parking. And then Skirbeck Carnival throws in, you know, all-day passes.
1: Yeah, four all-day passes, mind you.
0: Four of them.
1: Yeah. And then you choose the day you go. That's pretty amazing.
0: How many of you are going to go on the 4th of July if you win this, right?
1: I know. Well, of course, you know, we couldn't have given a huge package like this without Calhoun County Fair. Now, that's going down August 16th through the 22nd.
0: Got it. Fair sponsoring one of the biggest events in Southwest Michigan. I got to say it this way. It is the biggest event in Southwest Michigan.
1: Yeah.
0: Field of Flight, man. Looking forward to it.
1: Also, thanks to Bud's Towing and Marshall and Win Battle Creek.
0: 98.5.

0: It's Win98.5. Luke Combs and Days Like These, 7:15 with JD and Mandy in the morning. You know what? When you hear a song like that, you think of sunshine, nice light breeze. Mm. Yeah, we don't have that today. Froggy. Little froggy this morning.
1: Yeah, it is a little hazy and foggy right there.
2: But it could be worse, right?
0: Well, and the chance of that happening is pretty good. Severe weather could be happening in the p.m. hours today.
1: Yeah, I think around 5 p.m. we might have a thunderstorm here in Battle Creek. So.
0: Yeah, I know. We're just trying not to be the bearer of bad news, but just remember we're reporting it, okay? That's our job.
1: Don't kill the messenger, please.
0: Just the messenger.
1: I can't fight. Please don't kill the messenger.
0: Let's go to the Win98.5 newsroom. Speaking of messenger, remember, he just gives the stories, okay?
1: Mm-hmm.
0: We have got Brett Briscoe on, and it is time once again for Briscoe's Bowl. And
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0: All right, Brett, how are you this morning?
3: I'm good.
0: Fabulous. So you were asking before we went on the air, you said, see if you, when I share this with you, see if you can picture the movie that I'm thinking of.
3: Yeah.
0: Okay. Go ahead. Where are we going with this?
3: Okay. There's this. Now tell me when it hits you, okay? Okay, there's this guy. He's facing legal trouble after an investigation by authorities in Ontario, Canada. They found out that he had been flying commercial planes for nearly 17 years without a license.
1: Is this Catch Me If You Can?
3: Yes!
1: I do know it! I didn't think I would. I'm not a cinephile, though. I'm more of an animophile. Like, I like cartoons better than live-action movies.
0: Oh, my gosh. That's crazy. Well, Catch Me If You Can was a true story
1: that
0: with
1: is
0: Tom
1: a true
0: Hanks
1: story.
0: In it. Yeah.
1: And actually, the guy from that story became a government person to try to catch other people like him, like con artists.
0: Which there's a lot of people out there like that. Scary.
3: Can I tell you what? Off track here. If you go on YouTube and look up Johnny Carson interviews Frank Abagnale. It is unbelievable, that interview.
0: That's the real guy from Catch Me If You Can.
3: Yeah,
0: okay.
3: Yeah. He goes through everything that was in the movie. It was all real. And he tells exactly how he did it.
0: No kidding.
1: Well, a lot of it is having the confidence like you're supposed to be in the place. I think that's one of the biggest parts.
0: That's how Mandy did all these other jobs that she talks about, you know, driving forklifts and things like that.
1: Well,
0: she just did it.
1: When I drove a forklift, I actually had a forklift license.
0: Oh, you did?
1: OSHA came in.
0: There's a forklift. Is there a heavy equipment license you have to have?
1: Yeah, you do. Because if you don't have one, because OSHA just shows up out of nowhere.
0: Mm-hmm.
1: And like all my blue collar brethren are not in their head right now in their cars.
0: Mm-hmm.
1: So they'll just pop up and they're like, so while I'm working, I could be, because it was a cherry picker. I went up like 30 feet in the air.
0: Cool.
1: And it was an order picker. And they could be like, hey, come down. I want to see your license. And it has to be in my wallet. And if I can't present it, the company gets fined.
0: Oh, and you get fired.
1: Yeah. Well, probably, yeah.
0: Or suspended, one of the two. Man, Catch Me If You Can. That does. So he was 17 years a pilot. And he, without
3: flying a plane, a commercial plane without a license, he was arrested last week and charged with 7 counts, including fraud and forging documents and public mischief. Does that sound like the movie or what?
0: Oh, definitely.
1: Yeah, oh, my God. I would hope he had taken flying lessons. I mean,
3: I don't know that he went into the bathroom and like took the decals off a model airplane and made his little name badge or not. But anyway, the investigation was dubbed Project Icarus. And according to authorities, it suggests a deliberate effort to circumvent systems designed to safeguard the public. Air Canada employed this guy.
0: You're kidding. Without credentials.
3: Yeah, he flew planes for Air Canada. They say safety was not compromised. Okay.
0: Oh, they've got to back themselves up somehow. Yeah, but he was a safe pilot. He knew what he was doing.
3: 17 years and no accidents.
1: I used to see a guy that was a mechanic for Air Canada, so I'm laughing because I like have a view on the inside right now.
0: Oh gosh.
3: They say that he was removed from active duty. No kidding. You
0: I
3: think?
0: Would say you'd probably want to do that. And then maybe they'll put him back through school, right?
3: Yeah. His first court appearance comes up at the end of the month.
0: Yeah, he's going to be in jail for a while.
3: Yeah.
0: What are you in here for? I'm impersonating an air pilot.
3: That was the first thing that popped in my mind.
0: Yeah. What are you in here for? I was impersonating a pilot.
1: Well, I don't think Air Canada is like on the level of Southwest Airlines or anything. Isn't that like a smaller, like, Canadian airline?
2: They're bigger. Big. Yeah, they're big.
1: Oh, they are big? Mm-hmm. Okay.
3: Absolutely. I was actually in Air Canada. Remember LaGuardia a couple months ago, 3 months? I don't know. Time flies. But the plane that came in and the fire truck crossed the runway and the plane ran into the fire truck.
2: That was Air Canada.
1: Oh, my gosh. Yeah.
2: All right. Well, news with Brett Briscoe is around the corner. We'll get caught up on what's going on in Southwest Michigan. Trust us, Brett does have a license to read the news. All right.
1: Does he? Yeah. You got to have

0: Swing 98.5, Corey Kent and Cole Wetzel's Rocky Mount Low. We do have news coming up here in just a little bit. We'll find out what's going on with Brett Briscoe. What's the top story we're looking at, Brett?
1: Michigan State Police say they are continuing that investigation into that fatal crash last week on I-69. Right now, they're waiting on toxicology tests to come back against the still unidentified truck driver.
0: My heart still breaks for the tractor driver's family.
2: Well, that's a missing part of their family now that they'll never get back.
1: The community of Coldwater's taken that hard.
0: Oh, man.
2: Well, yeah, the small towns like that.
0: Absolutely. Mm-hmm. He woke up to go out and do his job that day. And he, you know, didn't even probably see it coming. You know,
1: and I was thinking about that when I was driving on 69 this morning. I mean, he was probably sitting there thinking about, you know, it was after lunch. So he's probably thinking about, you know, going home, seeing his wife or, you know, listening to his favorite songs in his earbuds. Or
2: was he a father? You know, kids and
0: he and his wife are in their 40s. Either way, just thoughts and prayers for the family this morning and everyone involved. Yeah, no, I mean, we've got news coming up, and we'll get to that and your extended forecast because it could get a little noisy today. Those details are on the way at Win98.5.
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0: Jason Aldean, Win 98.5. JD and Mandy in the morning. We're going to take a look at that news, find out what's going on in Southwest Michigan. And when we come back, we are going to give you a shot to go to Luke Bryan's Farm Tour 2026 with That's My Kind of Luke.
1: Yes, I'll keep listening. It's kind of like studying for the big old test.
0: You got it. You think Ken Vaughn's going to get in again and get it wrong?
1: You know, I think he's going to try to get in again. We'll see if he gets through.
0: I don't know. He was live on the air and he totally blew it. So he might be lacking.
1: He's hating his life
0: today. Might be lacking confidence this morning. Poor Ken.
1: Here's our news update. Good morning, Brett.
2: Good morning. Michigan State Police say they are continuing to investigate that fatal collision on I-69 last week that claimed the life of a Branch County Road Commission worker. MSP says they're waiting on toxicology blood test results before determining whether or not to make an arrest or file criminal charges against the still unidentified semi-truck driver involved. That incident occurred last Thursday when a commercial semi-truck rear-ended a tractor mower operated by 46-year-old Casey Rice, who was cutting grass along the shoulder of the interstate. Rice succumbed to his injuries 2 days later at a Kalamazoo hospital. Investigators strongly suspect drug impairment played a role in that crash. However, the driver was released from medical treatment without being detained, while federal blood analysis is being processed. Severe storms Tuesday resulted in two tornadoes touching down in Michigan. The National Weather Service says up to 40 homes in Freeland, northwest of Saginaw, were damaged in the first twister that touched down around 1:15 p.m. The second happened 5 minutes later, just over 40 miles away in Genesee County in a farm field. No damage was done from that tornado. The weather also caused a ground stop for flights headed to Detroit Metro Airport yesterday afternoon from 5:15 until about 7:45 yesterday evening. NASA has announced the crew for Artemis 3 mission next year, and it will include a University of Michigan graduate. Andre Douglas will be a mission specialist on the journey and join NASA in 2021's astronaut candidate class. Douglas earned two master's degrees from the University of Michigan. This will be his first space flight. He was also part of the backup crew for Artemis 2's flight earlier this year. Former Hudsonville High School football standout Ethan Carter has been sentenced to 15 months in federal prison. Carter had been charged with possession and transfer of a machine gun and entered into a plea deal. He was shot 9 times when he was trying to purchase a gun in Alabama, and the suspect in that case is now facing attempted murder charges. Federal agents executed a search warrant at his home when he was recovering in Michigan. That's where they found a Glock and several machine gun conversion devices. And Cedar Point's new roller coaster continues to earn unwanted attention. Videos circulating on the internet show riders on Siren's Cove coaster facing straight down from high atop the stop ride on Sunday. That ride eventually resumed operations as normal and no one was injured. Similar incidents have happened a number of times since the coaster opened earlier this year. A spokesperson for Cedar Point says the ride safety system performed as designed to keep all guests safe. In sports, Tigers blew out the Twins last night 10-4. They've now won 6 of their last 7. Northwoods League action. Battle Jacks dropped 2 to Kenosha by scores of 6-0 and 9-6. Kalamazoo lost to Fond du Lac 7-2. In the NHL, Carolina beat Vegas 5-3. That evens the Stanley Cup at 2 games apiece. And the NBA Finals resume tonight at Madison Square Garden in New York, with the Knicks leading the Spurs 2-1. 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
9: The heat is on today. We have a heat advisory out there. Kalamazoo Battle Creek and points to the south. Feel like readings will eclipse 90 degrees, maybe even mid to upper 90s. And then we'll have a chance of some strong, if not severe, thunderstorms developing this evening. Expect a high of 87. Those showers and thunderstorms will continue rolling through the rest of the night, low near 67. And Thursday, another hot and humid one with the potential of more severe weather. Once again, it looks like late Thursday evening in the overnight. I'm Storm Team 8 meteorologist Matt Kirkwood tracking southwest Michigan's weather.
1: Thank you very much, Matt. The current temperature is 72 degrees. We could have thunderstorms in the afternoon.
0: Luke Bryan tickets before you can buy them here for his farm tour. Hang in there with Win98.5.

0: Wind 98.5. I go back with Kenny Chesney. It is JD and Mandy in the morning. 7:46, and time to play the game. That's my kind of Luke.
1: All right, that means somebody's going to win tickets to see Luke Bryan when he comes on his farm tour.
0: Yeah. Oh, here's my question.
1: Okay.
0: How well do you know your Luke?
1: Well, let's
0: again,
1: find out.
0: Ken Vaughn, he thought he was on it, and
1: I feel like he thought it was going to be real easy, and then when you're on the phone, your adrenaline starts pumping, and then you lose all common sense.
0: It does. All right. So for today's That's My Kind of Luke, here is a clip of Luke Bryan. There you go.
1: Okay.
0: I even gave you a little bit more than I wanted.
1: I know you did. You were generous. Man, wine on your tighter
0: t-shirt. Mm-hmm. I love it. So, do you know that Luke? Caller number 5 gets the first guess. You got to get the song title correct, and you're on your way.
1: And then you win 2 tickets to Elgin on Sunday, September 20th for the John Shannendorf Dairy Farm.

0: Moving on.
1: Twin 98.5 with JD and Mandy in the morning. We're going to scoot right to this because we have got to play That's My Kind of Luke. And this is the song that we gave you a sample of that you needed to tell us. Are you ready? Here
2: we go. Yeah, do it.
3: My fire, good God, almighty. Girl, you may-
1: That's all we got. And who do we have on the phone this morning?
4: Valerie.
5: Hey, Valerie. Good morning. What are you up to
4: today? Hi. Oh, I'm just at work.
1: What do you do for a living? Can we ask, or is that a secret?
4: No, I'm a hospice social worker.
1: Oh, hey, thank you so much for what you do. Oh, man.
5: I used to be a case manager,
4: absolutely.
5: So I can just imagine.
1: Yeah, yeah.
4: No, I love my job. It's great.
1: Oh, great. Well, we want to send you to Luke Bryan. Can you tell us the title of That's My Kind of Luke?
4: It's Drunk on You by Luke Bryan.
1: You got it!
5: Yeah! All right, Valerie! Woo! So I got one question. Who are you bringing with you?
4: Probably my fiance,
1: okay.
4: But hopefully I won't be in labor by then. I'm 34 weeks pregnant.
1: Oh, my gosh.
5: Okay.
1: You can do with these tickets as you please. So if you go into labor and your fiance is not there, you know where he went.
4: He went so was fine without me.
5: And if the little bundle of joy comes out during the concert, you can name him Luke. Assuming it's
4: that's right.
5: Yeah.
4: Well, it's a girl, though, and we're naming her Sunny.
1: Oh. Well, how about Sunny Luke, then?
6: Cotton

0: That's from 98.5 with JD and Mandy in the morning. Valerie's such a sweetheart, isn't she?
1: She is a sweetheart. Oh. You can't say we didn't get her anything for her baby shower.
0: I know, right?
1: We got her tickets.
0: Yeah. What is, like, the best gift to get for a baby shower anyway?
1: Luke Bryan tickets.
0: Okay, that works. I mean, that was simple. I mean, I would have thought, yeah, because I mean, most women are like, could you at least get me something that I really want, not just diapers and formula?
1: I know, right?
0: All right, we have got info from Music Row going on. It's brought to you by CarQuest Auto Parts of Battle Creek. Mike of the gang over there can take care of your parts needs, and if you don't have it, guess what? They can find it for you.
1: Right, yeah, definitely.
0: What do you got, girl?
1: Well, Keith Urban's kind of like all over the place lately.
0: Awesome.
1: 4 hours after you're recognizing a closet, you're finding that you own or wondering how you got there. That's kind of like what happened to Keith Urban. He recorded a few Yacht Rock covers just for fun with his band. Mm-hmm. So he found some backup music he never used, and now he's like releasing an album. And then a few songs turned into a few more, and before you knew it, he had a whole album called Flow State coming out Friday.
0: I can't wait to hear the Seals and Crofts remake he did.
1: Oh, did he do that?
0: He did, yes.
1: Oh, wow, okay. Yeah. I know he did a song, Brown Paper Bag, with the remaining member of ZZ Top.
0: Oh!
1: So he's kind of like all over the place right now.
0: It's one of my first concerts, ZZ Top.
1: Oh, was it really?
0: I could never get my voice that low, but I tried.
1: Yeah, if you can, I know I can't.
0: Okay, by the way, this year's annual Farm Aid Festival is coming. It's going to be at Virginia Beach, which is kind of cool. How does Willie Nelson stay alive? He keeps partying. Okay? His goal to get to 100 is to constantly do these farm aids. He's bringing Neil Young, Dave Matthews, John Mellencamp, and Margo Price. Other performers, I love these guys, the Turnpike Troubadours. Have you heard them?
1: Oh, I've heard of their name. I know they've been up for awards before, right?
0: Yeah, yeah. So they're going to be there as well. But
1: oh, wow.
0: That is going to be September 26th in Virginia Beach. So if you're looking for a road trip, do it.
1: Yeah, that sounds amazing.
0: All right.
1: And it's Willie Nelson, so you know what else he's burning. I'm leaving it alone. I'm leaving it at that.
0: I was going to say. I need to pull out Weed with Willie, the bus song from Toby Keith, just in that honor, don't I?
1: Yeah. You know, Kay Sizzle over here is laughing at me right now. Kenesha from Firekeepers.
0: Speaking of Kay Sizzle, she'll be joining us after 8 o'clock. We're going to talk about Wings music and fighting hunger. Look
1: she's
0: at Kay Sizzle. She's
1: crying?
0: Laughing like
1: are you crying?
0: Do I really have? She's like, do I really cast off the pot smoking repertoire or something?
1: No. The fact I said Kay Sizzle on the air, I don't think she was expecting me to do that. No. She said that was going to be her radio handle.
0: I'm okay with it. Hang in there with 195.
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0: 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My name is J.D. 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
1: I'm Mandy Marshall.
0: And over there is Keisha from Firekeepers. She's going to be joining us. We're going to talk about wings, music, and fighting hunger. We're in our last Wednesday tonight.
1: Yeah, it's going down today.
0: You got it. So get ready. K-Sizzle.
8: Good morning.
0: See, you should have never done that.
1: You didn't think I'd do that, did you?
8: No, I didn't at all.
0: By the way, Kay Sizzle hasn't slept for like 4 days. We'll talk a little bit more about that. Hang on.
9: Your country. Coldwater, Battle Creek, Kalamazoo. WZOX, Kalamazoo. W238AL, Portage. 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

0: That's Colson Wendell. She had me at Heads Carolina, take off of the big song back in the night, actually early 2000s from Jody Messina, and that's a great tune. Matter of fact, I think it was Song of the Year, but 2-3 years ago?
1: Oh, wow. Yeah, it was, wasn't it?
0: So we're 98.5 with JD and Mandy in the morning. Special guest, Kay Sissel, Kenesha from Firekeepers. How are you this morning?
2: I'm wide awake and I'm ready to get the day started.
0: Never let us know that that's what your name would be.
1: Well, this started at the last Wayne's Music and Fighting Hunger.
2: Yeah. Mm-hmm.
1: Like, as we were saying goodbye, and Kenesha was like, you know, I think my radio handle will be this. I'm like, oh, I love it. I'm going to remember that.
0: So we're going to be out of time to wing again tonight. This is the last one in the series, which I, from what I understand, Charles wants to bring this back again, too, which would be fantastic. It helps put the food pantry shelves. It helps to restock them and remind people that there's a system about it and to get rid of that doggone stigma that if you need help, get to that. Get the help.
2: Oh, yeah.
0: And then if it's a stigma for you, here's how you get rid of the stigma. If you ask for help, guess what? Someday when you're on your feet, you turn around and help somebody else and keep restocking it.
1: I really don't think it's like people that just don't want help too. Maybe they just don't have the education. Like they don't know where their resources are and don't know what those strangers are.
0: Right. So we get out there. We're going to have some meal deals for you. There'll be some prizes to give away. They've had great flowers and things like that.
1: Oh, flower arrangements that are like coming. Like, you know,
3: summertime. Definitely.
0: I love that.
3: Plant those flowers.
1: Yeah. And I like that they're in pots. So, like, you know, they don't die in a week, right?
3: Yeah, you ain't kidding.
1: Unless you gave them to me. Then they'd still die.
3: Same, unfortunately.
0: Emma always asks me if I have flowers yet. And Emma, I said, Em, I do not. I live in an apartment. Where would I put it? And she always says, window. I said, well, then I have to take care of it.
1: I still have to take care of it.
0: Yeah. You know, it's why I haven't had a dog or a cat yet either. But I can't have a cat. But all right, moving back over to what we're talking
1: Let's
0: about.
1: Get back.
0: Wings Music and Fighting Hunger. It's just a great cause, and it's been a wonderful few weeks, and we're going to wrap this up with a lot of fun tonight.
3: Oh, yeah. A lot of fun. I mean, we're out there every week. We're meeting people. We're taking in the donations and stuff. And, you know, when you come out and you say hi to us, you know, you can gather the information that you need. We have our hours for each of the pantries that we're going to be open. You get to meet the people that are working there and just overall with the music that's playing and we're dancing and we're having just a great time. Plus, you can head on into Time to Wing It and grab yourself discounted food, which is absolutely amazing. They have the lovely dirty sodas there.
0: What's your fave?
3: Oh, man. Once again, I don't remember the name, but it did. Okay, everybody listen.
1: There's a caramel takeoff.
3: It's like the Dr. Pepper, cherry, and vanilla flavor. And I promise you, it hits every time.
1: I haven't tried that one yet.
0: Sugar, sugar, and more sugar. Yes.
3: Yes.
1: Yes, please. Please, sugar.
0: All right. by the way, Dawn accidentally ordered like an 8-pound
1: bag of beans,
0: can of baked beans, bush baked beans.
1: Oh, it was baked beans. That's right. I remember now.
0: So she handed that to me, and I'm bringing that tonight. Okay. So there's 8 pounds. So there's 8 pounds already.
1: So an 8-pound can. Can you swim in it? Like, that's a huge can of beans.
3: Well, if anybody listening ends up getting that, I'd like to hear about your experience getting
0: this. Yeah, how do you store that? If you've got multiple kids, though, that's a good one to have. If you've got multiple kids, it'll go down.
1: I'm going to clarify what Kay Sissel meant by that statement. She doesn't want to hear your experience. She wants to hear you tell about the experience.
3: Yes. Oh,
1: because after 8 pounds of baked beans, it's going to be musical.
3: It's going to be.
0: You two are a little weird. You two are just, the minds where you two are working. I'm talking about baked beans, and all of a sudden you're talking about gas experience.
1: Tell me I'm wrong. Somebody tell me I'm wrong.
3: I mean, it's healthy.
0: I guess so,
1: it's going to clean you out. That's
0: all right, we come back. We'll wrap it up here with Kay Sissel from Firekeepers, and we'll talk about the big weekend that she just had as well. This is Shaboozy's Good News at Wind 98.5. Good morning.

0: So Mandy's meme of the day is coming up here in just a couple of minutes. It's Win 98.5 with JD and Mandy in the morning. Kanisha's joining us from Firekeepers Casino.
1: Good morning.
0: It's Wings, Music, and Fighting Hunger tonight, 5 to 7. We're going to be over Time to Wing It. Thanks to Firekeepers for supporting us and all of the food pantries that have been out there. I mean, we had Pete's Pantry out there and a number of others.
1: Oh, yeah. Like Trinity, you got Kendall Street Pantry. And like I said, if there's anybody else that would like to join, since Charles wants to do it next year, by all means, get a hold of him.
0: Listen, Charles didn't verbalize that to me, but I've already nominated him.
1: You've nominated him? I second that nomination. So.
0: Oh, JD, thank you very much for telling me that.
2: Yeah.
3: Oh, my gosh.
0: I remember that. All right. We got to talk a little bit over the weekend because you were at the Firekeepers Casino 400, and that was up at MIS Speedway.
1: Yes.
0: You got to work that all weekend, which is why when people were looking for Kay Sizzle last week, they didn't see her out there dancing and doing the butt dance with Scott West.
3: Yeah.
0: But she'll be back to do the butt dance with Scott West again this week. So.
1: Yes.
0: If you want to see that in person, it's even better than on video.
1: Mm-hmm. It is true.
0: But you were at the Firekeepers Casino 400, MIS Speedway. You have got to talk about this experience.
3: Yeah.
0: This is so
3: incredible.
0: Cool.
1: It was absolutely insane. So, I mean, as normal, you got a lot of cool people that are out there. We're out at Fan Plaza. We're giving out gifts and just overall having a good time. The entire weekend, Friday through Sunday, just getting up early, getting out there and like hearing the race cars and everything.
3: Yeah.
1: Just going, yeah, it's like so intense. And, like, everyone is intense, and it's just, it's a great time overall.
3: Now, are you a race fan? Like, before you went out to this?
1: Yeah, so, I mean, I wouldn't say I was a huge fan, but, you know, I definitely had family members that, you know, we watched NASCAR and all that.
3: Oh, NASCAR,
1: so,
3: okay.
1: Yeah, yeah, so when it comes to all that, like, you know, I grew up, I think we had that talk earlier about Dale Earnhardt and all that stuff.
0: Junior.
1: And
0: yeah.
1: Was definitely one of those fans growing up, Jeff Gordon and stuff like that, owned video games of NASCAR, had a great time. And so being out there and actually, like, feeling the vibration.
0: What was that like, the G-forces? Tell me what that felt like to
3: you. Must have felt like this
0: nostalgia, too. Did you feel like you were in a jet?
1: Yeah. So, okay. So, yeah. I actually got to ride in the pace car this year for the first time. It was absolutely amazing. I was brought in. My driver was Darwin Patterson.
0: Oh, cool.
1: She's a NASCAR driver. So, we were, as soon as we got in the car, she just floors it. And we fishtail a little bit, so I'm like, oh, my goodness. She straightens it out easily. And but before we even left the pit, like, we're almost at 100. We're going, like, over 120, just going around the course. And I'm just, oh, my gosh. Like, the G-force is not only sucking you back into the chair.
3: Yeah.
1: But then because you're turning, like, you're also at an angle. And I'm trying to record, but, like, my video keeps going, like, sideways because, like, yeah. I need a...
3: You
1: like,
3: need the strength. The core strength.
0: You're like, I didn't realize going and taking a left turn the whole time could be this intense.
1: That was the most intense left turn I've ever taken.
3: That. They have a stretch calling NASCAR drivers athletes. But think about the G-forces that you're having to counter to keep control of that wheel.
1: Yes.
0: You got to breathe through that. You got to breathe through those G-forces.
3: Oh, yeah, the
0: And the amount of energy it takes out of you.
1: Yes.
0: When you get out of that car, especially if it's hot. You don't have air conditioning in these NASCAR. Well, your pace car probably did.
3: Right.
1: The pace car did.
0: Yeah, the pace car did. But the NASCAR race cars don't.
3: What happened to was it Kyle Busch?
1: Yeah.
3: Yeah, like the nasal like bacteria. It probably got pushed back by the G-forces.
1: I would not be surprised.
0: That's probably what happened. Yeah.
3: That's so sad.
0: All right. Well, great experience. Wings, Music, and Fighting Hunger tonight, 5 to 7. Time to Wing It. If we could have had Herc Darwin show up with the pace car man, we would have offered rides or something for donations. I mean, that would have been great. Next year, right?
1: Maybe
0: next year. All right. It's time for Mandy's Meme of the Day, and it is brought to you by our friends at Gibson. Oh, wait a second. I got to grab it.
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0: There you go. 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
3: I
0: was on the wrong page. 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
3: Well, you know, I just realized that I'm a bigger hot mess than I realized initially. Yeah. Now, you know how most people leave their, like, Christmas decorations up for another 2 or 3 months, right? You know I'm worse than that? Did you know that, JD?
0: What's that?
3: I still have Halloween decorations up.
0: I did not know
3: and
0: that.
3: And it didn't even occur to me until I was, like, sitting on my couch, and I'm looking up around my ceiling, and I see all these cobwebs. I'm like, you know what? I'm still into Halloween, apparently.
0: Yeah. And you sit there and wonder why you have creepy crawlies on you when you're leaving in the morning. That's Mandy's meme of the day, brought to you again by our friends at Gibson's Heavy Truck Repair Attorney. 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

0: It's Win 98.5 and Megan Maroney's Beautiful Things. It's 8:28. We've got news in a few minutes here with Brett Briscoe, and it'll be brought to you by Rapid Response Roofing. We wanted to say goodbye to Kenesha real quick, and only to say we'll say hello in a few hours. We're going to be out at 5 o'clock tonight. Well, more than a few hours, I guess. 5 to 7 at Time to Wing It. One of the things I wanted to ask you is items. What are some of the items in need besides food?
1: Besides food, I mean, monetary donations are always great because they do allow the food pantries to go out and, like, purchase the food from other sources to bring in just in case some pantries are running a little low. So we do have a QR code that will be on site. If you guys want to just donate some funds, we'll take cash. You can QR code if you'd rather, like, do, like, a transfer through your phone or anything like that. But other than that, like, food, monetary, anything helps.
2: Yeah, if you have difficulties with the QR code, all you do is really open your camera. You scan that, and it gives you a little link, a little button to push, and then you can go straight to where you need to donate money.
0: Right. Yep. Female supplies as well, if I can remember talking to Andrea.
1: Okay.
0: Yep. She was saying that, you know, things for women, moms, that might need things, you can donate those as well.
1: Hygiene items. Hygiene items.
0: Thank you. That's the word I was looking for. All right, that would be fantastic. But we'll see you out there 5 o'clock tonight.
1: I will be there.
0: It's the last one. We're gonna go big or go home, right?
2: Yeah, definitely.
1: Yeah, don't miss your chance to meet me. I promise I'm fun. We'll have a lot of fun.
2: Yeah, that's right. Kay Sizzle is giving autographs. And are you still charging for them, or are you going to do them for free for this?
1: You know what? Since it's a charity event, I will allow you to have it for free.
0: Oh, wow. That's pretty nice.
2: I'm glad that fame has not gotten to your head, Kenesha.
1: Not at all.
2: You know, so if you see us waving on West Michigan, don't give us half a peace sign, please.
0: I wonder if Scott West is gonna get in the chicken suit because it's gonna be over 90 degrees. He's gonna go, I'm not getting in that thing, it's too hot.
2: Well, if anybody from OSHA is listening, how about we don't get in that chicken suit on a heat index day?
1: You do have a hat though. You can put on a chicken hat.
0: There you go. That's not a bad idea. I mean, really, all we have to do is go get out there and get your wings at Time to Wing It and help out the food pantries in the area. It's JD and Mandy in the morning. We'll be out there. Scott West will be there. Firekeepers Casino as well. Also, Serial City Sunrise Rotary. We want to make sure we say thanks to them as well.
1: Oh, yeah.
0: That's pretty awesome. It's Jelly Roll now at Win 98.5.

0: That's Jelly Roll and Need a Favor. By the way, Jelly Roll, I saw a picture of him with a couple of my friends.
1: Okay.
0: He has had his teeth done. They were the whitest teeth I have seen, I think anyone have.
1: Oh, he looks fantastic. Got that done a year, I think a year ago.
0: No,
1: he got those done?
0: They look fantastic. He looks fantastic. He looks so happy. And mm-hmm. I said to my buddy, I says, you know what? He's lacking in on top of his head.
1: Yeah.
0: I said, the only thing that outshined those teeth was your head.
1: Oh, nice.
0: That went over like a lead balloon, I'm just saying.
1: Yeah.
0: Extended forecast is on the way. We've got Riley Green coming up as well. But before we get into Brett Briscoe, it's brought to you by
1: IBEW, Local 445, the country's best-kept secret. Oh, geez. I skipped the page. Just kidding. That's
0: Rapid
1: JD Justice Files.
0: Yes.
1: I thought it was JD Justice File time for a second. I don't know where my morning's
0: Squirrel.
1: Going.
0: Squirrel. We're back over here, Mandy. Back
1: Rapid Response. Yeah, thank you. 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
0: Vundava.
1: Yep. Right.
0: Morning, Brad.
2: Good morning. The Michigan Court of Appeals has overturned the three convictions of a Jackson County man, Joseph Morrison, for his roles in the plot to kidnap Governor Gretchen Whitmer in 2020. Morrison was found guilty in 2022 of providing material support for terrorist acts, gang membership, and felony firearms, and was sentenced to between 4 and 20 years in prison. Michigan Attorney General Dana Nessel says they plan to appeal that decision. The Road Commission of Kalamazoo County is going to remove around 8,000 trees from roadsides over the next 5 years. They are using federally funded road safety initiative for the project to remove trees that are within 33 feet of the center line of certain county roads. There is opposition, however, and residents have created at least 2 petitions against the plan. The Road Commission maintains the project is being done for safety. Overdose deaths in Michigan have dropped 47% since 2021. That's according to the Michigan Department of Health and Human Services. The state's overdose death rate in 2025 is projected to be 16.4 deaths per 100,000 residents. That's down from 30.8 deaths per 100,000 in 2021. There were 3,096 deaths from overdoses in 2021 and are predicted to be under 1,800 this year. The number of opioid overdeaths hit 2,539 back in 2021. That's the highest on record since the state started keeping track in 2000. And Apple is previewing its new child safety features. They're being rolled out to make it easier for parents to manage their content their kids can see, who they're talking to, and when they have access to apps. Apple says the new steps are important to protect children. It says the safety features are designed to build on already existing parental controls. The company also says the first and most important step a parent can take to ensure age-appropriate experiences is to set up a child account. It's required for children under 13 and is available for those up to 18. In sports, Tigers blew out the Twins last night 10-4 at Comerica. Dylan Dingler with a pair of home runs. Tigers have now won 6 of their last 7. Game 2 of that series is tonight. Northwoods League action on Tuesday. Battle Jacks dropped 2 to Kenosha by scores of 6-0 and 9-6. Kalamazoo lost to Fond du Lac 7-2. In the NHL, Carolina beat Vegas 5-3. That evens the Stanley Cup Finals at 2 games apiece. NBA Finals resume tonight at Madison Square Garden in New York. Knicks lead the Spurs 2-1. 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
5: Southwest Michigan weather. The heat is on today. We have a heat advisory out there. Kalamazoo Battle Creek and points to the south. Feel like greetings will eclipse 90 degrees, maybe even mid to upper 90s. And then we'll have a chance of some strong, if not severe, thunderstorms developing this evening. Expect a high of 87. Those showers and thunderstorms will continue rolling through the rest of the night, low near 67. And Thursday, another hot and humid one with the potential of more severe weather. Once again, it looks like late Thursday evening in the overnight. I'm Storm Team 8 meteorologist Matt Kirkwood tracking Southwest Michigan's weather. We'll be right back.

0: Riley Green and Change My Mind. It's 8:43. JD, Mandy, Kanisha's joining us still from Firekeepers. Before you go, we have a big event coming up this weekend with Firekeepers. So tell us a little bit about the women golfers coming into town.
1: Yeah, so this weekend, we got June 12th through the 14th. We have the Firekeepers Casino Hotel Championship. It's actually at a new location. It was used to be at the Battle Creek Country Club. This year is the first year. It is out at the Medalist. This year.
0: Tell me,
2: where's that?
0: Yeah, where's that located?
1: Out in Marshall.
0: Okay. Yep.
2: Oh, lovely.
0: Great. By the way, Kanisha, the food at those events are always fun.
1: Yes.
0: Yeah. That's kind of where you get your first taste of the fair. Mm-hmm. Because they've got food on a stick out there.
2: Oh, yum.
0: Yeah,
2: it's always
0: baby.
2: The best. Why does the stick always make things better? Who knows?
0: I don't know.
2: If we put spinach on a stick or
0: I won't
2: like
0: eat it.
2: Brussels sprouts, would it be better, though? Because doesn't the stick make everything better?
0: No.
1: I think it's the fact that it's also usually deep fried.
2: Oh, well, so gonna, if we
0: okay,
2: had
0: so
2: a
0: deep
2: stick.
0: Fried asparagus.
1: I'll eat it.
2: Oh, maybe. What about deep fried like Brussels sprouts?
1: I'll try that, too. I mean, honestly,
0: you cut that up. You could put some cheese in there.
2: Okay, you know what? Cheese makes everything better, too.
1: That is true.
0: All right. Anyway, enjoy the golf this weekend. Where is it at again?
1: The Medalist in Marshall.
0: Go out and check out women's golf. These are the next...

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No, no, no, no. For every hour they're on the air, they spend an hour in preparation, napping on the couch in the lobby. 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

0: Sway 98.5, JD, Mandy in the morning. 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You can win that patio furniture, which is valued about $700 plus day passes to get into Field of Flight. Pretty good deal, right?
1: That is an exciting deal.
0: You got it. So get yourself registered for those at wincountry.com. We will link up with you on that. Another way to win, not with Field of Flight, but remember, we have come across last minute Darius Rucker tickets for
1: his
0: show at the Acushnet Amphitheater on June 25th. It's a hootie of a time with Scott West.
1: Yeah, he's got some tickets to give away, doesn't he?
0: Yeah, so we want you to text Rucker to 80373 for a chance at a hootie of a time. Scott will announce winners each weekday afternoon.
1: Yeah, and this is brought to you by our friends at Once Upon a Child in Battle Creek, Showcase Gardens in Coldwater, and Full Blast Water Park of Battle Creek.
0: All right. Whew. I think we got all of that stuff out today, didn't we?
1: Yeah, we did. All right. I think we got everything out there.
0: You got it. More Luke Bryan tickets to give away tomorrow morning, and we'll talk about that, too. Oh, wait a minute. We can't. Listen, we're wrapping it up. Doggone it.
1: We are wrapping it
0: fast.
1: Up.
0: It's been a good one, though. Enjoying it?
1: Yep, sure right. am.
0: It's time for another edition of the JD Justice Files. Stories that if you're feeling down about yourself when you look in the mirror today, you should look up and go, at least I'm not that person.
1: Yeah, no. I should probably say the wrong sponsor for this one too, right?
0: Which, by the way, my minister told me it's really not a nice thing to say on the radio.
1: What?
0: Yeah.
1: Oh, what you say?
0: Yeah.
1: I love that. Yeah. Well, this is brought to you by IBEW Local 445, the country's best kept secret in the workforce. Find out how you can join the Brotherhood and work a trade today by visiting them online, IBEW445.com.
0: All right. Well, this week we've been to Ohio. We've been to Nevada. We've been other places for once. Well, finally, we're back in our favorite state of Florida.
1: Oh, here we go.
0: Annette Nichols was arrested Monday. She was caught stealing $300 worth of banana chips.
1: Banana chips?
0: Yeah. Each banana chips cost $6.49. Annette didn't steal them all at once. According to authorities, she's been coming into the store over the past few weeks and swiping the banana chips every time.
1: Why banana chips?
0: I don't know. We're going to
1: find
0: out.
1: I feel like jerky would get you more money.
0: You know,
1: it's like $20 a bag.
0: Would taste better.
1: All right.
0: Anyway, they say she's done it six times, and those were only her visits. She would have had to have stolen about 8 packs per time to get $300 mark, but it sounds like there were other locations involved. So she was casing the place out for banana chips.
1: So maybe she's selling them like in the black market.
0: Mm-hmm.
1: And she's got customers that find them appealing.
0: Mm-hmm. It got so bad that one store manager would limit how many bags they'd put out at one time, knowing that Annette could come in and clean them out. Yep, she's been charged with theft. It's unclear if she just really loves banana chips, or if she's got another reason for stealing them all. What is she, you know, selling them on the black market?
1: That's what I just said. Yeah, right?
0: That's what we were thinking, right?
1: Yeah. At least somebody thinks it's appealing. Yeah. I don't. I'm not a banana girl. Are you a banana guy?
0: Did you really just say appealing?
1: Yeah, I said it earlier, too.
0: I know.
1: Are you a banana kind of guy? Would you do that?
0: I like banana flavor.
1: Yeah, but
0: I'm not
1: chips?
0: A big banana guy. I don't know about banana chips.
1: Yeah, I would have stuck the jerky if I were her.
0: Do me a favor.
1: Mm.
0: Go to Starburst and get the banana that way.
1: There you go. Yeah. Okay.
0: Tastes better that way.
1: Mm-hmm.
0: It's another edition of the JD Justice Files.
1: Brought to you by IBEW. 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
0: That was rather appealing, wasn't it?
1: Yeah, it was.
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Bailey Zimmerman with Chevy Silverado. It's your country with 98.5. Where the heck have Brothers Osborne been? I miss these guys. Have you ever seen them live? They're so good. Here they are now. This is Stay a Little Longer on Win 98.5.

0: Roach Home Improvement, the big name in roofing and siding for Southwest Michigan. And we return, of course, Luke Bryan. 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
1: Plus, I found a story, GD. 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And trust me, the officer might have been a little offhanded.
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16: Southwest Michigan weather. The heat is on today. We have a heat advisory out there. Kalamazoo, Battle Creek, and points to the south. Feel like readings will eclipse 90 degrees, maybe even mid to upper 90s. And then we'll have a chance of some strong, if not severe, thunderstorms developing this evening. Expect a high of 87. Those showers and thunderstorms will continue rolling through the rest of the night, low near 67. And Thursday, another hot and humid one with the potential of more severe weather. Once again, it looks like late Thursday evening in the overnight. I'm Storm 2 Meteorologist Matt Kirkwood, tracking Southwest Michigan's weather.

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It's Your Country, Win 98.5. Hey, happy National Iced Tea Day. I feel like Carrie Underwood has to make a great iced tea. Hope to find out one day. Here she is with 98.5, Thomas Rhett, coming into view.

0: That is TR, Thomas Rhett, with All the Bars Are Closed. It's your country win, 98.5. And look at that. We have already made it to another Wings Music and Fighting Hunger Night. Your dinner is planned tonight. Come to Time to Wing It on West Michigan Ave in Battle Creek. We will be there from 5 to 7. JD and Mandy going to have dinner for you. You can come spin the prize wheel to win free stuff. We've also teamed up with Firekeepers Casino. It's for food pantry awareness. So make sure to come and join us tonight. 5 to 7. We'll see you there.
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9: Southwest Michigan. on today. We have a heat advisory out there, Kalamazoo, Battle Creek, and points to the south. Feel like readings will eclipse 90 degrees, maybe even mid to upper 90s, and then we'll have a chance of some strong, if not severe, thunderstorms developing this evening. Expect a high of 87. Those showers and thunderstorms will continue rolling through the rest of the night, low near 67. And Thursday, another hot and humid one with the potential of more severe weather. Once again, it looks like late Thursday evening in the overnight. I'm Storm Team 8 meteorologist Matt Kirkwood tracking southwest Michigan's weather.

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Lauren Elena, she's not a normal mom. She's a cool mom. Did you see the video of her at CMA Fest bringing her baby girl on stage with her? It was absolutely adorable. Here she is with Chase Matthew. It's All My Exes on Win 98.5.

Morgan Wallen. It's called I Can't Love You Anymore. 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I don't want to be cleaning up the next day. Like, let me rest. 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

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Corey Kent is on a roll. I feel like anytime I hear a song from him, I'm like, ooh, who's that? Oh, Corey Kent. Crushing life. Here he is with Coe Wetzel. This is called Rocky Mountain Low on 98.5.

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Came across a video the other day of Ella performing at some kind of festival this past weekend, giving like an inspirational speech, and I was literally inspired. I'm like, Ella, the whole music thing doesn't work out. She's got a career in that. Here she is with Be Her.

Cash. That is called Wrong Hearts on your country win 98.5 on National Frosted Cookie Day. If there's ever an excuse to cheat on whatever diet you're on, it's your Frosted Cookie. It's win 98.5 with Frankie Ballard.

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15: Southwest Michigan weather.
14: Mostly sunny, hot, and humid today with a heat advisory posted near I-94. The high temperature rises close to 90. Thunderstorms are likely this evening, and some could be severe with damaging winds, a low in the upper 60s. Thursday brings more heat and humidity, plus the potential for another round of severe storms later in the evening, a high temperature near 90 again. It'll cool off some this weekend with a chance of rain overnight from Saturday into Sunday, highs near 80 degrees. Tracking Southwest Michigan's weather, I'm Storm Team 8 meteorologist Scott Larson.

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John Party, it's Boots Off with 98.5. He kind of seems like the guy who literally would kick his boots off. He would just like walk in the door and chuck them. We still love him. It's with 98.5. Jason Aldean coming shortly.

0: Jason Aldean, that is called Don't Tell On Me. It's Your Country Win 98.5, where we are very excited that Mr. Darius Rucker is going to be here June 25th. We are 15 days away. So if you want to have a hootie of a time, you got to text Rucker to 80373. And Scott going to announce winners each weekday afternoon. 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

I love the back roads. It's your country with 98.5. My name is Hannah. Head nod here. So I will talk to you tomorrow. Actually, tomorrow is my birthday, so we get to spend my birthday morning together. What a treat. So with 98.5 with Hardy, Eric Church, Morgan Wallen, and Tim McGraw, here's MacArthur.

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1: Into the lunch hour we go on a very warm and humid Wednesday afternoon. 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I am Brent Allen. So glad you're here to have lunch with me. Something new from Riley Green. A little tip of the hat to Toby Keith on this one. Here's Think As You Drunk on Wind 98.5.

you from Morgan Wallen on Win 98.5, the station you know always gives you the hottest concert tickets. And again, the hotter the Darius Rucker. He is on his way to Acrisure Amphitheater. Lauren Elena is going to be opening up. We've got your tickets. I'll tell you how you can win them in minutes on Win 98.5.

0: At WAN 98.5, we know that one person who stays late to help a colleague, bring a meal to a neighbor in need, or always seem to have a kind word just when you need it most. 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
9: Southwest Michigan weather.
10: Mostly sunny, hot, and humid today with a heat advisory posted near I-94. The high temperature rises close to 90. Thunderstorms are likely this evening, and some could be severe with damaging winds, a low in the upper 60s. Thursday brings more heat and humidity, plus the potential for another round of severe storms later in the evening, a high temperature near 90 again. It'll cool off some this weekend with a chance of rain overnight from Saturday into Sunday, highs near 80 degrees. Tracking Southwest Michigan's weather, I'm Storm Team 8 meteorologist Scott Larson.

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Scott West announcing another winner later on this afternoon, courtesy of Once Upon a Child in Battle Creek, Showcase Gardens in Coldwater, and Full Blast Water Park in Battle Creek. 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

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This is George Burge and Luke Bryan. I threw it.

0: It's Josh Ross. Hey, how you look on your country? Win 98.5. World Cup getting underway tomorrow. And apparently most Americans are finding it a big yawner. New poll out today. 54% of Americans are not at all interested in the World Cup tournament. Another 14% not very interested. Only 13% of this poll say they are very interested. Another 14% say they are somewhat interested, even though most of the games are in the States. The rest of the games will be played in Mexico and Canada, but most of them will be here in the USA. But America's just not getting too fired up about it. Myself, I'm a little more fired up about that Tiger win last night once they got the rain delay out of the way. Man, it was a stormy night in Detroit, but Tigers won a slugfest 10-4 over the Twins. Game number two of that series gets underway tonight at 7 o'clock.
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It's John Party on your country Wind 98.5 as we head towards Cereal Fest weekend. Scott West will be out there on Saturday. It should be a lot of fun. Parade, of course, is Friday night. Steps off right around 6 o'clock in downtown Battle Creek. Right now it's Bailey Zimmerman, your country Wind 98.5.

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Spirit 98.5. You will not find that on his latest album, The High Road, which means he's got a new album in the works. Pretty excited about that. It's Kane Brown with Woman on Win 98.5. I've got your fun fact of the day coming up in minutes. Right now on Win, Sam Hunt. Got a girl.

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20: Southwest Michigan weather. Mostly sunny, hot, and humid today with a heat advisory posted near I-94. The high temperature rises close to 90. Thunderstorms are likely this evening, and some could be severe with damaging winds, a low in the upper 60s. Thursday brings more heat and humidity, plus the potential for another round of severe storms later in the evening, a high temperature near 90 again. It'll cool off some this weekend with a chance of rain overnight from Saturday into Sunday, highs near 80 degrees. Tracking Southwest Michigan's weather, I'm Storm Team 8 meteorologist Scott Larson.

0: It is Shaboozy for Augusta on your Country Wind 98.5 with your fun fact of the day. Did you know the tallest building in the state of Wyoming is an 11-story office building? It's in Cheyenne, only 148 feet tall. That is it. 11-story building, the tallest building in the state of Wyoming. No big skyscrapers there to block that beautiful view. 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

That's Ella Langley and Morgan Wallen on your Country Wind 98.5, where JD is taking his show on the road this coming weekend. You never know where he's going to be. Could be here, could be there. We do know he's going to be at T-Mobile on Columbia Avenue East this coming Sunday. We'll tell you more coming up in just a few minutes. First, Kenny Chesney and Uncle Cracker on Wind 98.5.

0: That is Russell Dickerson on your country, Wind 98.5, on a warm summer-like Wednesday afternoon. Man, it is toasty out there. Nice to be here in the AC. We got frozen treats coming at you this Sunday, though. We're going to cool you down at T-Mobile. T-Mobile Fiber with free frozen treats. JD's out there this Sunday, noon till 2. You can join him, 65 Columbia Avenue East in Battle Creek. He'll teach you all about T-Mobile's fastest home internet. Who doesn't love that? And fill up on some of these great ice cream flavors. 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So make sure you join them at T-Mobile this coming Sunday, noon till 2, 65 Columbia Avenue East in Battle Creek with Wind 98.5.
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0: Something about a truck. There's Kip Moore on your country Wind 98.5. I am Brent Allen. I'm here till 3. Scott Weston after that to get you home and announce another winner for our Darius Rucker tickets. You can register for them right now. 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

0: is Luke Ryan on your Country Wind 98.5 with our good news story of the day coming up. It involves a local realtor who is putting her money where her mouth is. 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

News from Luke Combs is Be By You on Win98.5. 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And Cassie Scramlin from Keller Williams announcing she will match all donations tonight. 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

0: 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We return, of course, Luke Bryan. That's my kind of Luke. To go see him at the farm tour in Allegan.
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12: Southwest Michigan weather.
13: Mostly sunny, hot, and humid today with a heat advisory posted near I-94. The high temperature rises close to 90. Thunderstorms are likely this evening and some could be severe with damaging winds, a low in the upper 60s. Thursday brings more heat and humidity, plus the potential for another round of severe storms later in the evening, a high temperature near 90 again. It'll cool off some this weekend with a chance of rain overnight from Saturday into Sunday, highs near 80 degrees. Tracking Southwest Michigan's weather, I'm Storm Team 8 meteorologist Scott Larson.

Win98.5, that is Riley Green, along with Ella Langley, who gave her fans some words of motivation over the weekend, reminding them, quote, "You are loved by God. You're good enough. I want you to wake up grateful for the day you've been given," end quote. Pretty profound words. I love it. And now it's Morgan Wallen on Win98.5.

is Corey Kent, along with Bill Wetzel on Wind 98.5 with Scott West. They'll be in this very space. He'll invade after 3 this afternoon. Give away another pair of Darius Rucker tickets. He might win them. You never know. Right now on Wind, here's Sugarland.

0: Kid Myself, John Morgan. That's for Battle Creek on your country, Wind 98.5. And look who's coming back to Southwest Michigan. Luke Bryan on the way, bringing his farm tour back, presented by Bayer. Coming into Allegan, the John Chandorf Dairy Farm. It'll be Sunday, September 20th, and we've got your tickets. JD and Mandy giving away another pair. You can win them before you can buy them tomorrow morning right here on Wind 98.5.
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Brent Allen out of the AC, going to go soak in some of that heat and humidity outside, back into the real world. 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

Wildflowers and Wild Horses. Lainey Wilson and Your Country Wind 98.5. Man, it is so hot out. How hot is it, Scott? It's so hot in Battle Creek today that Snap, Crackle, and Pop just filled the paperwork out to change their names to Sweat, Swelter, and Pass Out. Shaboozy, Jelly Roll, hopefully you're doing well. And staying cool and listen to the radio. Turn it up. Amen.

John Party. Well, you know, it is Camel Day, Hump Day. Can't get his boots off quick enough on your Country Wind 98.5. Of course, John's currently out in the middle of his honky-tonk Hollywood tour and recently made some bold statements, and I would have to agree with Mr. Party. He says right now country music is the new rock and roll music because it's one of the few places where guitar solos matter. I'm like, yeah, I would have to agree. Yeah. Burning Man, it feels like it. This is your brain. An egg, and that's the sidewalk on your Country Wind 98.5. It's cooking it like we're cooking music.

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9: Southwest Michigan weather.
10: Mostly sunny, hot, and humid today with a heat advisory posted near I-94. The high temperature rises close to 90. Thunderstorms are likely this evening and some could be severe with damaging winds, a low in the upper 60s. Thursday brings more heat and humidity, plus the potential for another round of severe storms later in the evening. A high temperature near 90 again. It'll cool off some this weekend with a chance of rain overnight from Saturday into Sunday. Highs near 80 degrees. Tracking Southwest Michigan's weather, I'm Storm Team 8 meteorologist Scott Larson.

Folks, Morgan Wallen might want to smoke some of those cigarettes after they're visiting Pittsburgh. Of course, if you didn't hear, he canceled one of his concerts there. The weather, he canceled at about 3 o'clock, but the skies were totally clear at 8 o'clock when he was supposed to go on. It was so nice that a local independent baseball team played their evening game without a hitch and even offered free entry to all those disappointed Morgan Wallen fans. The night before, apparently Morgan grabbed a phone from a security guard and whipped it into oblivion. Carry on if you're 69. Who cares? Dance like no one is watching you. 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

Hardy, Eric Church, Mr. Morgan Wallen, and legendary Tim McGraw with valuable lessons. A great song. MacArthur on your Country Wind 98.5. JD and I were just having a conversation earlier today about how important ethics are and what kind of person you want to be, especially for children, for your children. Not your children, not my children, your children. 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

0: This is my vote for James Bond. 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Hey, JD, hey, don't you love it when they start out a conversation with, hey, JD and Mandy, you're going to be out at Time to Wing It in Battle Creek. They have the best chicken wings and french fries there. They're going to be out there helping shine a light on food insecurity in local pantries. You can drop off some non-perishable items and donations and be entered into a raffle to win some prizes when you do that at Time to Wing It. They're going to have some meal discounts. JD and Mandy are going to be there from 5 until 7, weather permitting. I know it's going to be a hot one, but it's well worth stopping and saying hi. Again, it's Time to Wing It 5 to 7. JD and Mandy from the morning show, they'll have some swag from Cereal City, our on-the-road sponsor, and good. I'm hungry now. I want some chicken. Charles, if you're listening, have some chicken wings ready for Scott West. He's going to do his lunch there. 5 to 7, JD and Mandy at Time to Wing It. Be there, be square.
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Ooh, listen to that voice. Scotty McCreary on your country win 98.5. Do you like baseball? How about the Battle Jacks? They got some special seats out there. They're called the JD and Mandy seats. 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Megan Maroney's talking about some beautiful things. Hopefully you're doing well and staying cool. Turn up the radio and the air conditioning.

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Wait a minute. I forgot where I was going with this. 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

98.5 Old Dominion Memory Lane. Speaking of memories, 4 years ago is a long time, right? Just announced Florida Georgia Line officially signed with an agent and a manager amid their comeback. It's happening. Jason Aldean predicted it. Don't tell me. 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

Ladies and gentlemen, Mr. Luke Bryan, the man with two first names. She's country, and she know it. No, she knows it. Say it correctly. 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I don't know why I'm shouting. 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
16: Back
15: back-to-back severe weather chances that all begin tonight. Strong storms producing damaging wind gusts between now and midnight. Rain does linger overnight with low temperatures in the upper 60s. Another dry start to our Thursday, but a warm one with a high near 87 and dew points in the low 70s. A better chance for severe weather developing after 7 o'clock with a strong line of storms. It is quite likely to produce damaging wind gusts, tornadoes, and even hail. Will be drier, though, into the weekend. Tracking West Michigan's weather, I'm Storm Team 8 meteorologist Sarah Flynn.

Ella Langley with another hit, Be Her. Alan, who works here, does weekend shows and fills in. He's a big Ella Langley fan. He said he loves that song. I'm like, really? Do you? Good. Not. Full disclosure, I like choosing Texas about it. Kate Brown, woman on Whip.

0: So Bailey Zimmerman's back. He was not feeling well. He had to take some time away. And now we find out that Justin Moore is dealing with the same thing. He needs to take some time off. I don't know. Is something in the air, in the water? Is it the plastic bottles? Is it the aliens? I don't know. Brad Paisley with Then. Story coming up about a movie you might want to check out. I'll tell you more, but first, Mr. Paisley with Then.
1: I remember trying not to stare the night that I first met you.

0: You darling.
1: Very good questions. Again, we all know those are great questions, but don't ask if you don't want to know the answer. Darling on Win 98.5. I'm Scott West. I'm not the best. I'm just Scott West. A new movie. I saw a trailer. It's called Whale Fall. Yeah, like a whale in the sea. And apparently it's based on a best-selling novel, of course. But I watched the trailer. And if you get a chance, I should connect it on my Facebook page, but I'm lazy. It's called Whale Fall, and it's about this guy, this kid, who's a diver. And yes, he gets swallowed by a whale that's chasing an octopus. And he has to survive by making it through all the whale's stomachs, because apparently they got like 12 stomachs, and they don't use their teeth to chew their food. Their stomach has teeth. So most of the plot is him inside this whale trying to fight this squid that's apparently alive and make his way out. Whale Fall. Watch the trailer and tell me that that's not impressive. It's not I want to do. Going to check in with JD and Mandy in the 5 o'clock hour. They're out of time to wing it in Battle Creek. And of course, we're going to continue to keep playing great country music on your country Win 98.5.
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Eric Church said something interesting the other day. He said, it's hard to believe it's been 20 years since I hit it big. He said, some of those bands that were really hot when I started out, he said, aren't so much anymore. And he said, that's what's amazing to him. George Berger, Mr. Luke Bryan with Ride, Ride, Ride. Turn this song up. It's my favorite.

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You can, but you can't. 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You're just getting out of work. Thanks for listening. I'm just Scott West. You know the rest. I'm not the best. Blah, blah, blah. How about this, though? Is your phone overpowering your life? Well, you might not be alone, because there's a lot of us out there, according to the internet, that are missing out on some stuff. We'll talk more after we listen to Mr. Corey Kent with This Heart on Win 98.5.

Sometimes that is the best answer. According to Occam's Razor, the simplest reason or action might be the correct. And I have to agree with Mr. Chris Jansen on your Country Win 98.5. 1 in 10 adults in a new survey say they've missed a once-in-a-lifetime moment because they were looking at their phones. You talk about control. I think phones are controlling our lives. 52% of people, myself included, said they were so distracted by their phone that they had to rewind a movie or TV show because they were busy scrolling on their phone. Yeah, I know. Blake Shelton, sure be cool if you did. Hopefully you're staying cool, but turn up the hot radio. JD and Mandy gonna check in from the road. Good time to wing it.

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2: How you doing? It's JD and Mandy from the last big event at Time to Wing It. It is the final Wednesday, like we said. We're going to be here till 7 o'clock, Mandy. And this is Wings, Music, and Fighting Hunger. So what did you think of that 7.5 pounds of cans of Bush baked beans?
3: I didn't know they came that big. I guess we can swim in it now, right?
2: I know, right? I mean, well, I think
3: maybe
2: about 10
3: of those and you get a hot tub of it.
2: Maybe,
3: you know?
2: That would be all right. Yeah. I couldn't believe that Dawn actually ordered that much. That's why she said, hey, it was just a mistake. I think she just was trying to get 7 cans.
3: But you know that happy mistake turns into food for a whole family.
2: It sure does. So come on by. We're trying to get rid of food insecurity here, get you educated on how the pantry system works here, and also restock the shelves. But we had big news because Cassie Scramlin, who is with Keller Williams, has actually agreed that whatever the final total is, she's going to do something.
3: She's actually going to match it. Isn't that what I heard?
2: You got it.
3: Wow, Cassie.
2: That? And she is asking her fellow realtors to do the same.
3: She's got a challenge.
2: You got it. Like she says, we got to take care of our community. We got to take care of the people that are hungry in our community. And I think that's just an absolutely awesome thing for her to do.
3: I mean, for her, like, finding homes for people, well, now we're feeding people.
2: All right. We'll see you here. Time to Wing It. We're going to be here till 7 o'clock. You can come by. We've got food specials for you. We've got great prizes. I know raffle's not the right word we should be using here in Michigan.
3: A giveaway.
2: Giveaways.
3: Yeah.
2: There we go. See you here at Time to Wing It.
3: With your country, WIN 98.5. We'll be here till 7.
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12: Back-to-back severe weather chances that all begin tonight. Strong storms producing damaging wind gusts between now and midnight. Rain does linger overnight with low temperatures in the upper 60s. Another dry start to our Thursday, but a warm one with a high near 87 and dew points in the low 70s. A better chance for severe weather developing after 7 o'clock with a strong line of storms. It is quite likely to produce damaging wind gusts, tornadoes, and even hail. Will be drier, though, into the weekend. Tracking West Michigan's weather, I'm Storm Team 8 meteorologist Sarah Flynn.
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President Wallen, such a great sense of humor. Love to hang out with that guy. Don't we on Your Country Wind 98.5? How about a new product for Morgan Wallen to endorse? I made it up. It's called Severe Weather Premium Hangover Remedy. It's a maximum strength hydration package designed for those mornings when the storm raging inside your head is so bad you have to cancel your entire day and blame it on a cloud. The tagline is, when you can't clear the radar, clear your schedule. Morgan Wallen. This is Mason. Wish you well. Hopefully you're doing well. And thanks for listening to Win 98.5.

0: How you doing? It's JD and Mandy again. We are live at Time to Wing It. Mandy, we have a special guest with us today.
1: Is this Tad?
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1: And where are you from?
2: I'm with Pete's Pantry at St. Peter Lutheran Church on Riverside Drive here in Battle Creek.
0: One of the things that we want to understand, I know we've gone over this each Wednesday, but this gives you an opportunity to really talk to someone about what the food pantry really needs and what is it about. First of all, what are some of the supplies besides non-perishable food items that you could use?
2: Oh, non-perishable food items. 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
1: Oh, okay.
0: All the essentials, right?
1: Definitely.
0: And I would say probably women's products as well.
2: Sure, yeah. Hygiene products.
0: Hygiene products.
1: And like soap and socks and stuff like that, nature?
2: Socks will help out, yep.
1: Well, what about one of the biggest things? Like if somebody doesn't have the money to donate or the food, maybe their time, volunteering.
2: Maybe their time, yep. Mondays we work to stock the shelves, and Tuesdays we work to give out the food and non-perishable goods.
0: So, Tad, what is the hours for Pete's Pantry?
2: Hours for Pete's Pantry is from 11 to 2 o'clock in the afternoon on Tuesdays.
0: All right. Oh. Now, is there a line that usually is there? Are people waiting to get in?
2: There is. Right. It's usually to the road by 11.
1: Okay. Oh, really? So get there early is what I'm hearing.
2: Well, for... Come later, when the line dies down.
1: Yeah,
2: you
1: got it.
0: All right. Do you have milk products and things like that?
2: We do. We've got milk, cheese, yogurts, any type of dairy product. Yep.
0: So if you are in need, Pete's Pantry is a great place to go. And if you are somebody who doesn't think you need it, Mandy, how do we know that someone really does need it?
1: I mean, just because like your shelves aren't empty, like maybe you're rationing. Mm-hmm. Maybe you were sick and so you lost a paycheck. We could all be one or two paychecks away from being in a similar situation.
0: Right.
1: We want to help you.
2: And you know, we're not feeding them three meals a day.
0: Right. Yeah. You're just helping them out, right?
1: This is a supplement.
2: It's just the food assistance.
0: Or how about if you're in a good spot and you were someone who did receive someone or you know someone who's received help with food pantry, one of the things that we can say is, how about give back? You know, for those of you who are a little insecure about it or think it's got a little bit of a mystique, no. How about we get back and keep the foods on the shelves at the food pantries?
2: That's right. That sounds great.
0: All right.
1: Yeah.
0: That's Pete's Pantry. This is JD.
1: And this is Mandy.
0: 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From Time to Wing It.
1: Yeah. Woo!
2: Wing it.
1: Oh, you're so sweet. Thank you.
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That's BBY. Be by you on your Country Wind 98.5. How about the barbecue stain song? I looked at my shirt today and I had a little stain on it. I'm like, what the heck? I have no idea how it showed up. Tim McGraw, Something Like That on Wind 98.5.

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1: Hate it. Not going to say it again. I've said it too many times. I hate how you look. Why? Just close the door. Don't let the door hit you where the good Lord split you. Josh Ross and your country win 98.5. It's just after 5, just before 6. Sorry. You're on your way home. Why not stop by Time to Wing It in Battle Creek? 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JD and Mandy are going to be out there from 5 to 7. JD's going to be checking in with Mandy from the road here shortly. 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Again, that's today from 5 to 7. I'm going to be out there till 7. JD and Mandy will be checking in from the road. They're going to have your Win 98.5 on the road swag, courtesy of Serial City Printing in Battle Creek.
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12: We are live at Time to Wing It. It's JD and Mandy. I saw the county treasurer was here today.
13: I know,
12: too,
13: it was so great to see her. She looks adorable.
12: Her and her mother were here, so that's awesome. JD and Mandy, we are at a Time to Wing It. We're here until 7 o'clock tonight. And what we got going on?
13: We've got, let me see, it's Wayne's Music and Fighting Hunger.
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I hate to admit this, but I'm not a big bar person. 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Did not know that. I don't know why I'm sharing that with you. But I am. Ella Langley, Morgan Wallen, but I can't love you anymore. They don't say it that slow. They sing it so much better on Win.

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The other day, Scott West said, it's not how many times you fall down, it's how many times you get back up. But the state trooper said, that's not how field sobriety tests work. 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

So cool to have a song where you can just say na na na na na na na and it sound amazing. It sounds better when he does it, I know, than when I do it. Chris Young with Young Love and Saturday Nights on a Wednesday evening on your country with 98.5. How about some Lainey Wilson? Somewhere over Laredo. Sounds a lot like, I know, the Wizard of Oz song. And it's intended that way, according to Lainey. Best song she ever wrote. Her words, not mine. I don't have the voice for it. Call

Brian Coe with Rocky Mountain Low. I didn't even know that was going to rhyme. The opposite, apparently, of Rocky Mountain High. I'm not sure which one I would select. I do know I would select some great chicken from Time to Wing It. JD and Manny going to be checking in from the road. They're at Time to Wing It in Battle Creek with the wonderful people from local pantries in the Calhoun County area, as well as Fire Keepers. Stop by. Chris Jansen. Gonna fix a drink on a pump day on Wind 98.5.

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4: It's JD and Mandy broadcasting live again from Time to Wing It. It is our final Wings Music and Fighting Hunger event with the Time to Wing It. And we're here with Kay Sizzle again. She was with us this morning. The morning show. Out here to wait for Scott West to show up so she can do her weekly butt dance. You know, the touchdown celebration on the boulevard.
5: Are you going to teach me your sweet, sweet moves?
6: Yes. I can teach you how to shake your hips.
4: As long as I stay in one place, I can shake my hips. If I got to move, I'm in trouble.
5: Will our milkshake bring the boys to the yard, as they say?
6: I'm hoping it brings more food to the pantries.
4: That would be good. So listen, we want you to come by here. Bring your non-perishable food items. They take other supplies as well, like women's products are necessary, cleaning products, things like that. Now, what kind of information do you have on hours and things like that for the food pantries?
6: Yeah, so, I mean, each pantry has their own hours, so it's definitely something that you're going to have to check with each individual pantry. Some are open on Mondays, some are on Fridays. So really, that's another point of coming out here is meeting us, learning the different hours of the pantries, what days are open, and what items we have to offer.
5: And, you know, it's also important, like, because a lot of different items are at different pantries. Like, that's they specialize. True. So maybe even carpooling. Maybe check on your neighbors to see if they could use a ride to a food pantry.
6: Yeah, community.
4: Fantastic. Yeah. Especially with the gas prices the way they've been.
5: I think you said that.
4: I mean, it's just been absolutely crazy at the pumps these days. But anyway, Kenesha, what else would be something that people wouldn't think that the food pantries would have that we could use?
6: Oh, man. I mean, there's so many different things.
5: Deodorant, maybe?
6: I mean, yeah, deodorant, a toothpaste, toothbrushes.
4: Soap. How about meat?
6: Yes, meat. There are a couple of food pantries that do offer meat, especially like chicken products and stuff. Mm-hmm. So, you know, brush up on your chicken legs recipes and all that stuff because they do have those there.
4: All right.
5: And with the price of meat right now, also think about legumes and like different beans and stuff. Those are good protein sources. Peanut butter.
6: Peanut butter is good. Beans are amazing. They add protein to a lot of the meals, especially when you're running low on things. Beans, lentils are amazing.
4: All right. We'll see you here. It's time to wing it. It is another edition of...
5: It's another edition of
7: Wings Music and Fighting Hunger.
5: Yay!
4: Doing that for the food pantry. Let's sniff out that insecurity situation we got. We're going to be here till 7. It's JD.
5: And Mandy with your country, Win 98.5.
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15: Southwest Michigan weather.
16: A severe thunderstorm watch in effect until 11 o'clock across West Michigan. Between now and then, a strong line of thunderstorms sweeping through, capable of producing damaging wind gusts. Some showers and thunderstorms will linger behind that main line through early tomorrow morning with low temperatures near 70. It's warm and muggy on Thursday again with highs in the mid to upper 80s. A better chance for strong to severe thunderstorms developing at night, capable of high winds, tornadoes, and hail. Tracking West Michigan's weather, I'm Storm Team 8 meteorologist Sarah Flynn.

little girl. How about some good news? Just text Rucker with an R, R-U-C-K-E-R, to 80373 to be entered for a chance to win some tickets to see Darius Rucker on June 25th at the Acrisure Amphitheater. It's so hard for me to say that. On Thursday, June 25th. Again, text Rucker with an R to 80373 and you'll be entered to win, courtesy of Showcase Gardens in Coldwater and the wonderful Full Blast Water Park in Battle Creek. Dustin Lynch, like me, easy to love. Well, I guess it depends on who you ask.

0: How you doing? It's JD and Mandy again. And again, it's our final appearance with food, or excuse me, wings, music, and fighting hunger. But I mean, what's got us on the mind is food, of course, in our food pantries. Andrea's joining us, as well as Karen. And what food pantry are you with?
1: Hi, I'm Andrea. I'm at the Trinity Neighborhood Center. So we're at 10 West Bidwell Street here in town.
2: Yeah, over by that Dollar General, right?
1: Yes, yeah. Correct.
0: Can you give us your hours, too? A lot of people ask, are you open multiple days, just one day, you know, whatever it is?
1: Yeah, great question. So we're open 9 to 4, Monday through Thursday.
0: Okay.
1: Friday, 9 to 2.
0: Okay.
1: So we have two weekly food resource programs on Wednesday and Friday.
0: Okay.
1: And then also a couple of monthly programs. So total about 10 food programs for the month.
2: Wow. Okay. So I was wondering, like, if nobody's ever been to a food pantry before, like maybe they were too shy to give it a try. What do you suggest on their first time, like for a first time goer?
1: You know, even if it's not at the food pantry time, just come in, talk to us. We can help you feel comfortable. We've always, you know, we've all been to a spot where we need help.
0: Absolutely.
1: So, but it's a verbal registration, so no, you know, paperwork necessary. Very low key.
2: Oh, that's wonderful.
0: So 7.5 pounds of baked beans from Bush.
2: Who donated
0: all right?
2: that, JD?
0: And Karen came over here and she said, I heard you talking to Mandy about that this morning.
2: Yeah.
0: So then we got to talking about different concoctions people can make with the beans, Karen. Give me yours. What's your favorite?
2: What would you do with the
3: baked
2: beans?
3: I would use the beans, onions, a little mustard, brown sugar.
0: Okay.
2: Oh,
0: and
2: yeah.
0: would you and put any meat in there?
3: Yep. Sometimes hamburger.
0: Okay.
3: Cook it up.
2: Really?
3: And bake it.
0: It's like a casserole.
3: Right.
0: Okay.
2: Oh, there
0: so
2: you
0: would
2: go.
0: Bake it? Do you have to bake it? Could you just heat it up and just have it mixed together? Or do you have to bake it?
3: You could just heat it up, but if you bake it, the onions cook better.
0: Okay, I'll give you that. Andrea, right. How do you make your baked beans?
1: Oh, I would say the same. Some onion, mustard, brown sugar. But the great thing about beans is they're a protein and a carb.
0: Oh, so that's perfect.
1: It's really good for your diet.
0: Yes, yes.
2: Oh, absolutely right.
0: Protein and carb, that's all me,
2: because you need the carbs for the energy and the proteins for your body, right?
1: For your muscles.
2: Yeah.
0: All
1: muscles,
0: right.
1: Yeah.
0: All right, so we will see you out here. We're going to be here till 7 o'clock. Andrea, what is the name of the pantry again?
1: Trinity Neighborhood Center. And come on down. We have a Stanley cooler that we're going to raffle off tonight.
0: We're looking at some beautiful flowers over here as well that I believe Pete's is giving away. And all of these great...
4: We've got you covered from A to Z.
5: That's so much music, we've lost track of where we are.
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Will Cash with Wrong Hearts on Win 98.5. They pose a great question. You got to go through all the wrong hearts to get to the right one. Let's raise a glass, because every single wrong turn ultimately leads you right into the arms of the person you're supposed to be with. Rodney Atkins, These Are My Peeps on Win 98.5. JD and Mandy going to be checking in from the road. A time to wing it. Shortly.

0: Russell Dickerson, the girls are just screaming. They just want to have fun. Don't we all? We all want to have fun at the end of the day. The more fun you have, the better. No, that's not the beans. That's the beans. The more you eat, the more. That's a different conversation. How about this conversation? Luke Bryan Farm Tour is coming to Allegan on Sunday, September 20th at the John Shaindorf Dairy Farm, where he was before. Join JD and Mandy in the morning, and when they play That's My Kind of Luke, if you know the song, you call in, you win tickets. 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JD and Manny checking in just before 5 o'clock. They're out at Time to Wing It. Of course, shedding a light on food insecurity. The local pantries that are in our area, how you can access them, as well as drop off some non-perishable food items, some cash donations, get some amazing chicken. I cannot say how much I love their chicken. And anyone that drops off food or donates gets entered into a raffle to win some cool prizes and some discounts on some foods. Stick around. We got some great country music and JD and Mandy checking in from the road shortly.
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4: All right, we are JD and Mandy. We are live at Time to Wing It, where flavor takes flight. And, of course, our good friend Charles Solano is with us as well.
5: Hi,
4: this
5: Charles.
4: Is the final Hello. Break. Hey, can everybody give us a big yell for wings, music, and fighting hunger?
6: All right.
5: I'm so excited.
4: Mandy just about passed out over here. All right, at the top of her lungs. Listen, we are so elated because this has gone well, so well that we already renominated Time to Wing It to do this again. Is that okay?
7: That is awesome.
5: So yes,
7: we would love to. We would love to, yes.
5: Are we starting this next week again?
7: Next week? Let's give it some time.
5: Let's take a little break.
8: I mean, maybe another small business can jump on.
4: He's on his third work shirt right now, all right?
8: And I got this the fourth week in a row, no rain.
4: I know, right?
5: How amazing is that?
4: Right? You can't beat that. So listen, Charles, if somebody is thinking that they do need a little extra help, we want to make sure we squash the insecurity about it or the stigma, correct?
7: Yes, yes, absolutely. You know, times are hard, but there's good people in this community that are willing to help. There's pantries all over the place. The ones that have been coming here, the food bank, South Michigan, Pete's Pantry, Kendall Street, Trinity.
4: Yep.
7: We've These are just some of them.
5: And if you
7: know?
5: Think about it, really, you got to help yourself before you can help others. So
7: right.
5: You might be getting the help today, but you'll be helping tomorrow.
7: Right.
5: And
7: yes.
5: Then we all take care of each other as a community.
4: And by the way, I wanted to reiterate something. Cassie Scramblin from Keller Williams Realty, one of our clients. She's one of yours, too, one of your buddies. She reached out and said that whatever the total is, she will match it. And she's challenging other realtors to do the same thing.
7: Oh, that's
4: Isn't
7: awesome.
4: That awesome?
5: Isn't that amazing? You heard about that,
7: yeah,
5: right?
7: Yeah, she called me this morning and said that.
4: And so she wants to reiterate. So here's what we do, okay?
5: Yeah, what are we going
4: to
5: do?
4: We're going to scare Cassie right now,
5: okay?
4: I just wanted to know there's $50,000 that has been raised today alone.
5: Okay? Right,
4: no,
5: Charles?
4: I'm kidding. Yes. Charles got a big smile on it. Well, that sounds good to me.
5: I can't blame a girl for trying.
4: I know,
7: We did just get a $500 one, so
5: nice.
7: that was cool.
5: Serious?
7: Yes, yes. So
4: phenomenal.
7: A couple zeros
4: Thank
7: off
4: you.
7: That.
4: Listen, all I got to say is whatever you can afford to give up, you know, we appreciate all of it. If you've got non-perishable food items, bring them by. How long are you keeping the boxes out?
7: We're going to keep it out till the end of this week.
4: All right.
7: The end of this week.
4: Right.
7: Yeah,
5: I mean,
7: for
5: you don't
7: sure.
5: have to be like
7: and
5: a superhero.
7: And people have been coming in. People have been coming in here and there,
4: got
7: dropping
4: it.
7: Stuff off.
5: And you don't
4: got
5: to be like a superhero and have a whole cart full. I mean, even if it's like 5 cans,
4: right.
5: If everybody did that, imagine how much food we'd have.
4: All right. Charles, thank you so much for having us out these
7: thank
4: past 4 weeks. 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
5: it
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4: 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Just a few more minutes left. 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
1: 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I've had my fair share, of whiskey. I don't know if that's a good thing or a bad thing. It's a great song. Frankie Ballard on your Country Wind 98.5. John Party, can't wait to get his boots off. Hopefully he's got odor eaters in them boots. Because you know how dudes in boots are. I'm just saying. 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

He doesn't suffer from insanity. 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

love that song. It's my favorite song. Luke Combs, Where the Wild Things Are, on a hot, steamy Wednesday evening on Win98.5. Make sure you pay close attention to the weather. Whenever it gets this hot, it can be crazy, crazy, crazy. I haven't looked out the studio window yet to see if there's anything crazy going on, but pay attention. Hardy, Eric Church, Morgan Wallen, and Tim McGraw. Great song, MacArthur. It's what you pass down when you pass on. Something like that. It's a great song.

know what I hate doing when I'm driving is pulling over when it's raining so hard you can't see. People put their flashers on. That's when you know the weather's crazy, right? Tyler Hubbard, of course. I wonder if he's going to do any solo work once he reunites with Brian Kelly and they start pumping out the Florida Georgia Line stuff. I don't know. It's a good question. I don't have the answers. I got great music, though. Great country music. Jake Owen, the one. Get the net. The one that got away on a Wednesday hump day on Win 98.5.

0: 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And we return, of course, Luke Bryan. That's my kind of Luke. To go see him at the farm tour in Allegan.
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10: Southwest Michigan weather.
1: A severe thunderstorm watch in effect until 11 o'clock across West Michigan. Between now and then, a strong line of thunderstorms sweeping through, capable of producing damaging wind gusts. Some showers and thunderstorms will linger behind that main line through early tomorrow morning with low temperatures near 70. It's warm and muggy on Thursday again with highs in the mid to upper 80s. A better chance for strong to severe thunderstorms developing at night, capable of high winds, tornadoes, and hail. Tracking West Michigan's weather, I'm Storm Team 8 meteorologist Sarah Flynn.

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We're giving away Hootie and, I'm sorry, Darius Rucker tickets. 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Dan and Shay, say so. Hopefully you're doing well. 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

Sometimes it matters on who tells you everything's going to be all right. 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She was a rock. And she would say to me, Scott, don't worry. 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Josh Turner, your man. Turn it up. I'm talking country. 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

0: Well, that's it for me. I'm Scott West. I'm not the best. I'm just Scott West. You can find me on Facebook at just Scott West. It's all three words. I got like 100 people that are my friends. It's not a scam. I'm not one of those, fake people that have provocative photos looking for you to accept a friend request. It's me. I'm goofy. Yes. Remember to tell those people close to you that you love them, because you just never know. Treat people with kindness. Be silly. Be goofy if you want to be, or be serious. But turn up the radio, man, because it sounds so, and woman, it sounds so much better when you sing along. I will talk to you tomorrow. Going to be at Cereal Fest this Saturday from 9 to 11. 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